0: I'm on the road, on the way to work, outside. I got the app with me. It's just easy.
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0: Coming up, Shaboozy is going to be here. Co Wetzel will be stopping by as well. And also, you could get, could you get paid $10,000 to document your vacation?
2: Wouldn't that be nice? Just to go on vacation and they're like, and now here's $10,000. And you're like, well, thank you.
0: Where do I sign up?
2: Thank you very much. Yeah, right? How long do you have to go on vacation for? Forever?
0: That sounds fine. That sounds fine.
2: A couple weeks? 10 grand? Yes, please. Sign me up.
0: All right. More on that in just a few.

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1: I'm so excited to have Corey Kent back on the show. This time around, though, he's going to be taking over the whole thing. The new album, Heartland Rock and Roll, just dropped September 25th.
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0: Thomas Rhett. 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We love our country. Madison's Country, Q106.
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1: You know what's really funny, Rob? So last, I don't know, I saw it on TikTok. There is a montage of all of these, like, news reporters going, can't believe it's October. Can't believe it's October. October's already here. Wow, it's October.
2: So the news people do the same thing as the radio people do then, huh?
1: They do. And it cracked me up. And someone put them all together. And I was like, this is the funniest thing. But you know what? If you think about it, we say that in normal, everyday life. Called, people say that.
2: It's called small talk.
1: Yeah, we're small talking. We're like, can't believe it's October already. Wow, the fall surely has flown by fast, hasn't it?
2: Time sure does go by fast. I can't believe the weather is what it is today, too.
1: I know. Yeah, they do it, too. The news people are the same as us.

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1: I got a message on Instagram, and I'm not sure if I should be offended, but the message is of a picture of a girl wearing crocheted pants that look like there's chickens on each side of her legs.
2: Okay. She offering them up to you?
1: And no, somebody was like, oh my God, I saw these and I thought of you. And I was like, okay, did you think of me just because of chickens? Or did you think that I would wear those pants? Because they are literally the most hideous pants you've ever seen. And I was like, I'm not even sure those pants are capable of actually being made. I feel like it was like AI or something. But I was like, I don't know if I should be complimented in this moment. I don't know.
2: I mean, you got a lot of clothes with animals on them.
1: I do?
2: I know there's a lot of horses on a lot of your clothes.
1: Lately there's been a lot of horses on clothing, and I've been wanting to buy all of it. I'm like, ooh, horses on
2: Why
1: it.
2: Why not just put the whole farm on your clothes there?
1: If I wear my horse shirt with some chicken pants and boots with poop on them, that'll be my uniform.
2: Trifecta.
1: Yep.

0: Hudson Westbrook jokes that if he knew this many people wanted to hear him sing, he would have started his career sooner.
1: Keeping you in the know about Music Row. 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
2: It's been really cool. I mean, I don't think I could have prepared for it no matter what, or seen it being that big, you know? Like, I would have started music a lot sooner if I would have known my voice was desirable to people, you know what I mean?

Christy. More Nashville music notes in about an hour on Q from Mojo Joe's Coffee at the corner of First and Main in Mount Horeb.

0: Madison's Country, Q106. Coming up in our country dirt, we're going to find out what Miranda Lambert threw at Chad Kroeger. Is that the guy, the Nickelback guy?
1: Yeah, apparently. And she is like, I'm not really sure if we're good or not, but we're going to tell you what happened. If you don't know, coming up.

0: Madison's number one country.
1: Hey, what's up, y'all? This is Thomas Rhett.
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3: True or false, you hit Chad Kroeger in the face.
4: Okay. I threw moonshine in his face.
3: You threw moonshine in his face.
4: I did do that.
5: How luscious was his hair at the time? It was full. Was it the full luscious hair era? It wasn't the tight. Was his hair like Joe's or was his hair like yours? Because you remember he had both. It was the wide hair.
4: It was just a late night and no one was in their best state.
3: Okay. So it was playful and mischievous.
4: No.
3: Okay.
4: No, but I think I don't know for fine now, but I don't care.
0: Oh, wow. What she said, I don't know for good, but I don't care.
6: I love Miranda Lambert for that. By the way, so many people have had issues with Chad Kroeger. They've gotten in like fights with them and stuff like that. So the story doesn't really surprise me. And I'm sure I'm on Miranda's side. I bet you it's justified, you know?
0: I don't know. I like Nickelback. I watched a Nickelback documentary on Netflix. Well, and
6: that doesn't mean that he was in the right. I'm standing with Miranda on this.
0: Well, she said it sounded like everyone was hammered. And so... Yeah. I'm sure.
6: And he probably said something stupid.
0: I'm sure that she also wasn't perfect in the situation either.

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2: 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Shaboozy's going to tell us.

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3: Just how did the song come to be?
4: I think what was really awesome was I think the night before we were kind of like partying, and we were just talking about the album as a whole, and then just saying, it's like, hey man, you need a song for the ladies, like, you know, all this outlaw western talk, you know what I mean? It's giving boy, boy, boy, you know what I mean? It's like, what about the song for the girls? So
3: and that must be why I like it so much, because it's like, you meant it for me, so yeah, thank you so much.
4: It's actually crazy. I played it for one of my friends who's a line dancer, and she was like, I feel like you made this song for me. I played it for her before the song came out, and when she said that, I was like, yep, we got one. But it's really a song that I feel like, I think when guys, we go to a bar, like the people we're like usually like attracted to are like the cowgirls, like the outlaws, the ones that are out there just like, you know what I mean? Got a little edge to them. So I just wanted to make a song that was about women being able to be in a space like that and being like free and not feeling like they're limited to what, you know, the narrative may be. So just a song that girls can have fun to, man, and get a little.

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0: Elizabeth Mary has a new song out called Prayers on the Rocks, and she fills us in on the meaning behind the song.
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1: Rob, I want everybody to follow me at Giddy Up Holly because I got a package in the mail and kind of from Dolly Parton, but not direct, clearly what? Not directly from Dolly Parton. Okay. In the mail, and you know I'm obsessed with Dolly Parton, I get a package, I open it up. It is literally Dolly Parton Cup of Ambition coffee.
2: Oh, wow. I thought they just had coffee cups. Now they got actual coffee?
1: It's actual coffee. And I got a coffee cup that says Cup of Ambition. I'm going to post a whole video. If you give me a follow at Giddy Up Holly, you can buy, as of today, today is the day it all starts, you can buy Cup of Ambition coffee. You can have it mailed to you. I was so excited about it. And I was like, this is a great Christmas present. Like, if anyone wants to get me a Christmas gift, it's more Cup of Ambition coffee because, you know, I love to overschedule. I love to promise things that I'm going to do and then have a panic attack when I, like, overcommitted. And I need all the Cup of Ambition I can get.
2: Did I tell you that there's another Dolly food product that I tried recently?
1: Oh, like, was it like a baking thing?
2: Yes, but I want to tell you something I found out about it coming up in just a few minutes.

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1: Hey, you were talking about how you got the Dolly Parton Cup of Ambition coffee sent to you in the mail. And I was like, hey, did you know that she also has another food type of product in the grocery store?
2: Yeah, like her, she's got brownies, she's got cakes.
1: She has pancakes too now.
2: I did see the pancakes. How are the pancakes?
1: The pancakes taste really good. I did buy them. I tried them. They taste really good, but here's the downside.
2: Uh-oh.
1: I scanned them on my Yucca app.
2: Stupid app.
1: And it gave it like a 0 out of 100 rating health-wise. Boy. So
2: listen, Rob, don't listen to Rob's app right now. It's the no fun app. It's the only can eat things that are like apples and, vegetables.
1: Trying to eat real food. And I guess, common sense will tell you that pancake batter in a box is not real food.

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2: 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Ryan Bingham and the Texas Gentlemen giving you hits like The Weary Kind live October 21st. Then Dylan Scott brings his massive hits like My Girl, New Truck, Crazy Over Me to the ballroom Saturday, October 24th. And Saturday, November 21st, see Jackson Dean live with his gravel tone vocals and hits like Don't Come Lookin', Fearless, and Heavens to Betsy. 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
1: And it's nothing but Dolly Parton news still. We've been talking about a lot the last few minutes here. And another thing we forgot to mention is Dolly Parton, the musical, has been announced.
2: Okay, so this is the musical on Broadway, and they have announced its cast members. And this is kind of exciting because everything opens up. Oh, God, when is it? It's like December, right in time if you're like, all right, I want to make like a Christmas trip to New York City. And then you see the Dolly Parton musical. This is like my dream vacation, by the way. We're trying to figure out how to do this. See the Dolly Parton musical, then like look at the lights at, you know, the big gigantic Christmas tree, ice skate at Rockefeller Center, and then, I don't know, look at the windows and stuff. I don't know, just be in New York. Well, I don't know, look for Elf. Maybe I'm going to see Buddy the Elf somewhere.
1: I mean, it's going to be, it's a magical place to be during Christmas time. And then you throw the Dolly Parton musical on top of it. I mean,
2: that's what I'm saying, right?

0: 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On the way, we're going to play Jaded from Coe Wetzel and Ella Langley. A lot of people would pay big money to go see those two together, but who would Coe Wetzel pay to go see in concert?
1: Oh, we're going to find out what Cole is on, what's on his wish list coming up.

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1: Jaded is the tune from Co Wetzel and Ella Langley, and I'm betting there's a lot of people that would pay big money to go see Co.
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3: 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You know, and obviously you're gonna have those people go, "Oh, that's not country," but I mean, if you look at it under the umbrella, I mean, it's just the way that the genre has grown. Everybody's doing their own thing. It's still somewhat country, and so it's really cool.

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0: Ashley Cook's new song, Baby Blues, was a pretty easy write for her. She explains why.
1: Keeping you in the know about Music Row. 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
2: It was. Yeah, Baby Blues was a really easy song to write. That was one we were pretty hungover on a writing retreat. And we all woke up the next day trying to just like finish a song, trying to get, you know, one of our other songs finished. And somebody mentioned that title. And so we were like, oh, we should just write this song. This is such a cool idea. And it happened so quickly.

I'm Christy. More Nashville music notes in about an hour on Q from Mojo Joe's Coffee at the corner of First and Main in Mount Horeb.

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1: I knew I'd see her around. I'd be at some party, she'd show up and I'd be walking out. Or across some parking lot, hiding behind her sister. I'd look up, she'd be at the red light beside me in that white Maxima with the sticker on the back. I'd act like I didn't see her. But we'd play at the same pumps, flip through the same stations, and slow down for the same curves, run around with the same crowd. But we just needed some

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1: So me and the fam went to this Scarecrow Fest over the weekend, and they advertised some sort of kids maze. I don't know if it said it was a corn maze or just like a hay bale maze. I don't never seen a hay bale maze. But that's what it was. There was no maze when we got there. Like, we looked around the whole town for this thing because Emmett really wanted to go to this maze.
2: And do the maze.
1: And we get there, and we're asking around all these people.
2: And they're like, I don't know where the maze is.
1: Finally, this guy points at, I'm not joking, he points at a stack of hay bales that are maybe 3 feet high by 3 feet long, just next to each other. So it was like, you walked straight through it.
2: There were like four kids. You know why? That is actually a gift. I know you're like, wait, where's the maze? If you've ever been in like a corn maze or any kind of thing, you can get so lost, and it's sometimes not that much fun. You stop having fun at some point.
1: You can't advertise a maze and then you get there and you're like, well, here's a couple of hay bales stacked up next to each other. What the heck is that?
2: Not everything in a town's got to be a home run. And that clearly, whoever was in charge of that activity didn't really do it.
1: They bailed. They never showed up, it sounds like.
2: Get it? Bailed. It's a hay bale.
1: Yep.
2: Yeah.

0: Madison's Country, Q106.
1: Rob, I forgot to tell you when you weren't able to go, but I went to Dan and Shay, okay?
2: Yeah.
1: And
2: did you tell them I missed them? Tell them sorry I missed the show. I know
1: we had a little
2: interview podcast with them beforehand.
1: Yes, I did. I told them. And by the way, they love you. And then I was like, okay, clearly like they're singing and I'm in the show and I'm in the like pit. I'm like super close to the stage and I'm having the best time of my life. And by the way, side note, Dan and Shay, worth every dollar of spending it on a ticket to the point that I bought a t-shirt on my way out. I was like, I have to buy a shirt now. Like, I'm a Dan and Shay fan. Their faces are going to be on my chest, okay? I bought one with their faces on it.
2: Oh.
1: Okay? Yeah. Oh, yeah. And one day, I'm going to show up in an interview. I'm going to have their faces on my shirt, and it's going to get weird. So, at one point in the show, they come down, and they walk through the crowd, and it is the most entertaining thing. And Dan stopped. He was like, Holly, you're here. And I was like, what? And
2: he's right in the middle of the show?
1: Right in the middle of the show. And he hugs me. And then he had to clearly go on because, like, Shay's like, ah. He's singing. And he's walking. And I turn around. And these girls are like, does he know you? And I was like, I don't know. It was so exciting.
2: That's
1: great.
2: I
1: was like, oh, my God. I love them so much. And they're so good live.
2: Oh,
1: like,
2: If you follow them, by the way, I think that they may have posted some pictures or videos of that show you're at, so you can check it out.

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1: Hey, this is Miranda Lambert.
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1: So we got a little bit of a surprise over the weekend for our Saddle Up for St. Jude ride that we did. I did not realize that we were going to get Char, who does he does Polish 17th century. Basically, he puts stuff. It's kind of like a Renaissance festival type of stuff.
2: But it's like different than Renaissance festival because I don't think the Renaissance festival is that 17th century. It's like very specific because it's Polish 17th century knight that he like recreates with two other guys. He's convinced to do it. They're all for it.
1: These and guys he, had they had yeah. swords. They had
2: dead animals on them.
1: Muskets.
2: Yep.
1: They had what's the
2: a javelin javelin? No. What's the thing that the knight holds?
1: For some reason, I can't remember the name of that thing.
2: One of those long, sticky things that a knight holds. Not a sword, but a joust. A joust thing. Yes.
1: I had a brain fart, too.
2: Oh, my God. I don't know.
1: Listen, dude, me and my son kept watching this video over and over again.
2: It was very funny.
1: It was so entertaining, and he is kind of scary. Like, he gets into it so much, you could imagine how crazy it would be going into battle as a Polish soldier in the 17th yes. century. Listen to this.
3: Yeah!
1: Oh, my gosh.
2: I love it. I love it so much. And, you know, he messaged me after the event. He was like, how does it think it went? I was like, dude, you are signed up every year.
1: I had a blast.
2: Like, that
1: I love
2: was
1: him.
2: So fun to watch. So entertaining. Like, next level. And also, just as a horse person that I love, like a stunning, his horse is stunning. It was actually scary, but also very beautiful to watch.
1: Yeah. And also, by the way, I love the fact that afterwards he was partying while we were playing yeah. music. He was grabbing, the girls in the barn and doing line dances with them and stuff. It was a great
2: yeah.
1: time. So,
2: yeah,
1: so if you want to see some of the video and check it out, what happened at Saddle Up for St. Jude, give us a follow at Rob and Holly Show.
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1: Still to come, how could you get paid $10,000 to go on vacation? And all you got to do is, sounds like all you got to do is document it and post it on socials.
2: Okay, that seems easy. Where are we going on vacation, though? Is it a good place?
1: I'm down for this vacation.
2: Really? Okay, yeah. There's sunshine. That's number one for a vacation, right? We will tell you where, and this could be you getting $10,000 coming up.

0: Madison's Country, Q106. So how can you get paid $10,000 to go on vacation and just post it on social media? Seems pretty easy, right? Apparently, the Visit St. Pete Clearwater are hiring people for a 10-day business trip, they call it, worth $10,000.
1: Okay, let me tell you what you have to do. You need to be the chief vibes officer. You also need to be the chief flavor explorer.
0: Easy.
1: And the chief sunset curator.
0: I can be all three of those.
1: Oh my God. It says, it may sound like a vacation, but there's real work to do. He says, I'm like, what work? That doesn't sound like work. Sounds like fun times. And you're going to give $10,000. You have to be 21 or older. You have to be available November 6th through the 22nd. And you also need to do a video interview. So just do a little searchy search for St. Pete Clearwater Chief Vibes Officer.
0: I think this should be me permanently. I don't want just a temporary role here. I think I could be the permanent vibes officer.

0: Davis. Thomas Rhett. Q Country is Luke Bryan, Jason Aldean, Carrie Underwood, Kenny Chesney, Kane Brown, Ashley McBride, Hardy. We love our country. 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
2: When I got to see an early version of Toy Story 5, I was struck by several themes going on throughout the movie, but I really was zeroing in on Jessie, the character that has been my favorite ever since she was introduced into these films. And I was seeing that she was going through sort of like a full circle moment as a character, and that if you've watched the Toy Story films, you know her central heartbreak comes from her kid, Emily, and I was just kind of seeing her go through things with Bonnie that sort of healed those wounds in a way. There was a lot of like reunions of old friends and seeing people that you haven't seen in a while and kind of forgiving past heartbreak or whatever and kind of healing that within yourself.

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0: 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Hey, coming up this Friday, Corey Kent's going to be taking over the whole show. And I saw that he had mentioned somewhere that he said he spent pretty much his whole life and career chasing the sound that he got for this new album.
1: And we are going to celebrate that album this Friday when Corey Kent takes over our entire show. 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
2: Nope.
0: Where is this doctor living that there's bats just trying to...
3: Well, sometimes you can have like a bat come out of your fireplace or something, or you like went up in the attic. Now there's a bat and now it's in your house somehow. But that is definitely rabies shots. Like you're immediately going, you're getting rabies shots.
0: I don't know how you don't just like you. If you wake up to that, you're like lighting your house on fire immediately and running away.
3: Never sleeping again. Exactly right.

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1: On the way in just a few minutes, we're going to find out what new flavor the Tombstone, the frozen pizza, is coming out with. Actually, they've already came out with it, and it's sold out, which is freaking mind-boggling to me.
2: Which is funny, because if I was in the meeting where someone proposed this idea, I'd be like, that's stupid. We're not doing that. But apparently everyone loves it, but I think it's crazy.

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1: So what new flavor is the frozen pizza company Tombstone put out that I don't know who's eating this? What's happening here?
2: A frozen pizza company, Tombstone, is rolling out, get this, candy corn pizza. Yeah, the company calls it an unexpected flavor mashup of pepperoni, cheese, and candy corn. It's only available online, and the current batch is sold out.
1: Who is buying this?
3: I don't, crazy people. Crazy.
1: It sounds so disgusting.
3: It sounds disgusting. Like, why would you? And also, I feel like you could also make your own, by the way. You just throw candy corn.
1: Well, yeah. How hard is it to throw some candy corn on a pizza?
3: People, what are we going to do with you? You know, it's just my hope in humanity. It's lost.
1: It's all lost because of candy corn pizza. That was the final straw.
3: Yep. That's it.

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0: Along with being known for her singing and great stage performances, Ashley McBride is also one of the best songwriters in country music. So what advice would she pass down to someone looking to write their first song?
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2: I don't want to tell you to write a song that you don't like, but when you're in the middle of a song and you're not sure that it's good enough doesn't need to come into the equation yet. Get the song done. Sometimes we have to get, some songs are cobwebs, and we have to get them out of there so they can make room for great songs. And some of them are going to be just fine. They're going to be fine. Don't get stuck. That's where you're going to shoot yourself in the foot, is panicking because you're stuck on something. Walk outside. Have a glass of juice, something to take you out of that "what do I do?" moment.

I'm Christy. More Nashville music notes in about an hour on Q from Mojo Joe's Coffee at the corner of First and Main in Mount Horeb.

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3: This is a thing now. I don't know why it's become such a big selling point in every recipe. Everything contains sea salt. All salt is sea salt. It's always been sea salt. Do we need two words to describe salt? It's like, uh-oh, looks like cloud rain. We are going to get water wet. Have you seen the Tibetan sea salt? It says on the package, over 250 million years old. You know what else it says on the package? Best if used by October.

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1: I'm so excited to have Corey Kent back on the show. This time around, though, he's going to be taking over the whole thing. The new album, Heartland Rock and Roll, just dropped September 25th.
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2: 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I don't really have any nonchalantness in me. 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I just want to like let them know. So now I guess we just wait, but we've got other things that are lined up in the in-between that should keep me distracted and busy enough.

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8: 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Ryan Bingham and the Texas Gentlemen giving you hits like The Weary Kind live October 21st. Then Dylan Scott brings his massive hits like My Girl, New Truck, Crazy Over Me to the ballroom Saturday, October 24th. And Saturday, November 21st, see Jackson Dean live with his gravel tone vocals and hits like Don't Come Lookin', Fearless, and Heavens to Betsy. 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

I'm Christy. 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

0: Cody Johnson is a talented singer and musician. There is one instrument that Cody will not tackle, and the funny part is, it's the one he likes the sound of the most.
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2: Although I can't play it, the steel guitar has to be my favorite musical instrument. It's because it's so complicated. I'm sure I could figure it out because of my musical ability. I'm sure I could, but it's like trying to do trigonometry, and I don't want to do trigonometry. I'd just rather play my six strings. But I learned how to play drums first, and then came the bass guitar, and then the guitar. But man, there's nothing like a steel guitar, and when used the right way, I think a steel guitar is just like the most beautiful sound in the world.

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2: I'm a nerd. I'm a Pokemon guy. I still collect Pokemon cards. But there's another kind of in the Pokemon world called One Piece. And they had a Netflix series come out, like a live action version. And I got really into that, called One Piece. And I'm watching the QB now with Cam Ward, which is awesome. I don't watch a lot of television, to be honest, but I'm more of a sports guy. So I'm about to start binge watching Titans, anything Titans coming up. It's going to be great.
0: 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She said

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0: Madison's Country, Q106. Time for a farm and agribusiness update. It was a big topic of conversation last week at World Dairy Expo. We are starting to see the pendulum swing a little bit on a lot of our dairy operations. Still plenty of folks that are counting on the beef on dairy combination to pay the bills, but we're seeing that more and more value coming back to our dairy heifers. Tim Van Hofwagen, Vice President and Dairy Agribusiness Lender with Farm Credit Services America, says that a lot of dairy operations were only breeding for dairy replacements they needed on their farm. Now we're seeing those supplies are tight. Value on those dairy heifers definitely starting to climb. Dairy markets didn't necessarily climb a lot yesterday. Barreled cheese was unchanged. 40-pound block cheese gained a penny at 132.5. The AA butter dropped 2.5 cents to 131.5 per pound. And this morning, the November Class 3 milk that goes into cheese is down 6, 1557 a hundredweight. Again, it's National 4-H Week. If you've got a story to share on how 4-H influenced you, use our talk text line this morning and share. Madison weather.
1: Highs of low around 72. Today, under sunny skies, winds out of the south, 10 to 15 miles per hour. Tonight, lows of low around 53. Mainly sunny skies. Tomorrow, highs around 72. I'm weatherology meteorologist Jennifer Vujitsky. Currently 52.
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0: Madison's Country, Q106. Time for a farm and agribusiness update. Well, the weather has definitely put our Wisconsin farmers behind as far as the harvest is concerned. The latest update from the Wisconsin Ag Statistical Service shows as of Sunday, just 8% of our corn had been combined off, and only 11% of our soybeans are harvested so far, both numbers behind our five-year average. As far as quality is concerned, 59% of our corn called good to excellent. That was unchanged. 58% of our soybeans called good to excellent, up one percentage point, but still, as you can imagine, not very impressive numbers. Numbers in Chicago, not real impressive this morning either. December corn's up 2.5 at 4.99¾. November soybeans right now up 2.5, 12.83¼. December wheat 3.5 higher at 6.95¾. July new crop up 2¾ cents at 7.15½. Happy National 4-H Week. 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Madison weather.
1: Highs of low around 72. Today, under sunny skies, winds out of the south, 10 to 15 miles per hour. Tonight, lows of low around 53. Mainly sunny skies. Tomorrow, highs around 72. I'm weatherology meteorologist Jennifer Wojcicki. Currently 52.
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2: I love to use detail in my lyricism, and that's true. I'm very proud of that, but I also think one thing I always make sure to check myself on is, does this detail signify something that informs the story? Or does it tell the listener the mindset that the narrator is in or what place they're in their life? Does it describe the person that is influencing and inspiring the song? Does it help further the storyline? Does it tell you more about what makes this song important, which is the human emotion behind it? So detail, just for the sake of saying descriptive words, is not really my thing. It's like, I love detail if it informs the actual human emotion that we're singing about.

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0: 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We love our country. 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

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Fish with Friends.

0: Elizabeth Mary, how's your face, head, neck doing today?
1: Oh, you know, I'm just doing fabulous.
0: Are you doing fabuloso? Oh, yeah. Are
1: doing
0: you?
1: Fabulous.
0: Okay, look, here's the deal. How's your week looking? Is life getting back to normal? You've gone through all the birthdays. You did mine. You did your husband's last week.
1: I know. It's crazy. I feel good. Still a lot of shows this month. It's great. I'm busy.
0: I saw your calendar on the internet.
1: Mm-hmm.
0: Yeah, it seems like
1: Thank you for checking.
0: I think I was trying to heart it. Hey, if anybody, and you could DM us, Fish W Friends, if any on TikTok, Insta, Facebook, Elizabeth Mary can only see those, so actually just DM her. I don't know how that works now. If anybody knows somebody that works at Facebook, I want my damn Facebook back. It's been since June 6th. Frankly, it probably was good for me throughout the summer.
1: Wow. I do agree with that. Ex. Yes.
0: Yeah, it probably was. Yeah.
1: Mm-hmm.
0: I understand that. However, I'm ready to get it back now, please.
1: I feel like it was a good thing you were not on it.
0: Hey, man, I haven't looked at her stuff since July. I'm a beast.
1: That's really good. I'm proud of you.
0: I'm in a zone. I'm telling you right now.
1: Proud of you.
0: Well, sometimes you get forced
1: into
0: a zone.
1: You would have been that status poster, though. That's what you would have been doing. You would have been posting. Remember, there were days I was like, take it down.
0: Yeah.
1: Take it down.
0: Yeah. Oh, yeah. Oh, yeah. Stupid TikTok algorithm. Don't even look at our TikTok, anybody.
1: No.
0: You're going to be like, my God, this guy is. Don't worry. I tripled my therapy over the summer. We're good. Okay. Hey, it was cool. I got to see Scott yesterday for the first time.
1: Oh.
0: Yeah. I sent you that photo. I know you're going to wait. We're going to talk more about it here in the future about my face. We'll leave it at that. Just leave it at that. But yeah. Yeah. Or maybe you'll throw it up today. I don't know. It was something. Madison, Maddie Spot in Wanakee.
1: I'm excited to see what it does. I mean, I've been through this with you before, so I'm excited to see what this time does.
0: Yeah, but this is a little bit more intense than Italy. You know what I mean? Mm-hmm. Yeah. Speaking of it. All right. We got a lot going on. Country Courthouse coming up. Going to help. With a dilemma about that one. We'll do that in about an hour. We're going to talk about dating today. That sounds fun. Massive chain store. This is for you, Elizabeth.
1: Okay. Mary.
0: A massive chain store is cutting prices on thousands of items.
1: Oh, I'm so excited.
0: Because of the economy. And it's one of your favorites.
1: Oh, okay. I'm really excited now.
0: It's Victoria's Secret. Nope. It's next in three nuts.
2: Q.

0: Madison's Country, Q106.
1: Fish with Friends, Elizabeth Mary. I got three numbers for you. This is cool. This is interesting. The New York City Police Department of Consumer and Worker Protection has announced a historic $131.5 million enforcement action against DoorDash.
2: Oh, okay.
1: For the violations of the city's delivery worker laws. The settlement will place more than $150 million directly into the pockets of delivery workers, $16 million in civil penalties and costs. More than 260,000 workers were underpaid by DoorDash, including some who were not paid at all or were paid late for work they had performed.
2: Not cool.
1: I actually won a lawsuit recently. I did.
2: I know you did.
1: With Facebook, ironically. It was for five. Oh. I did. $5.46. I got it in the mail.
2: I didn't know. Are you kidding me?
1: I think a year or so ago, you and I were doing the show, and I'm like, I'm going to sign up for that Facebook lawsuit. And then I won five. I got a check for $5.46. And even though they booted me off Facebook, they had my new address. Creepy.
2: Okay, that's crazy.
1: I know. Facebook might know where I live, but I bet you they don't know where Lady Gaga lives. She's actually thinking of leaving L.A. Sources say she's concerned about raising her child in Hollywood. She and her fiancé are thinking about moving to the East Coast. Last year on the Howard Stern Show, the pop star said she wants to have kids, have a safe and happy childhood. I love it.
2: Wait, isn't she from the East Coast, or am I wrong?
1: I think so. I love her. And if you did not see Howard Stern on Jimmy Kimmel last week, he is so amazing. He is such a god of what we do.
2: We were trying to watch, and we fell asleep. I was like wanting to stay awake for it.
1: He's amazing. You've seen Private Parts, right? His movie about his life?
2: No. Oh, it's probably so good.
1: Don't watch it with your kid. It's amazing. He plays himself.
2: Oh, okay.
1: It's brilliant, and you're going to learn a lot about Kielbasa.
2: My husband would love it.
1: You'll learn a lot about Kielbasa and speakers. I'll tell you the thing he does with the speaker, my old air partner and I did that on the air with her, and it works. I'm going to leave it at that. Let's move on.
2: What?
1: If you can't stop sneezing and the allergy meds are barely working, doctors suggest looking around your home, specifically your bedroom. Most likely, it's your pillow. Now, you just replaced your pillows.
2: I did just replace my pillows. They're called Mellow pillows.
1: You were supposed to send me those, I think.
2: I know. I'm going to send it to you. It's good. We just replaced pillows.
1: Well, if you need to replace your pillows, possibly a variety of home goods or clothing, how about you go to? You ready for this? What? Remember I told you I was going to talk about a discount?
2: Yeah. Please tell.
1: Okay, this is the big discount. Thousands of items.
2: Okay. Okay.
1: Target.
2: Oh, I love Target.
1: Target is lowering prices on nearly 2,000 items as the retailer tries to give shoppers more savings and heading into the holiday seasons. The price started last week. The price started last week, 4 days after my birthday. I just like to remind people my birthday.
2: Wait, I did notice this when I was in there. All of their blankets and bedding were on sale.
1: Yeah, like 20%.
2: 50%. Yes, there was some. I saw some 50% off blankets. I was like, Bobby loves blankets.
1: They're not the only retailer slashing costs. We talked about Aldi, but also Walmart expanded its rollbacks to over 11,000 items recently.
2: Holy cow, that's exciting.
1: Got to prepare for the future. People aren't shopping as much. Maybe we get better deals.
2: I love that, though. Thank you, Target.
1: Amen. Those are your nugs.
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1: Good morning. It's Tuesday. You made it through Monday. Good job. Here's what's happening for today, Tuesday, October 6th. I'm Jen Stevens. So not just another week for Sun Prairie. This is a week without driving, an initiative to encourage residents, community leaders, politicians, everyone to replace traditional driving with alternative transportation to better understand the daily challenges faced by non-drivers. Why? Well, the Wisconsin Department of Transportation estimates that up to 40% of Dane County residents are non-drivers. Older adults, teens, those with disabilities, people who cannot afford to drive, and many who simply choose not to. This will all funnel into audits, things like research, planning for safety improvements, and future project planning for things like infrastructure, sidewalk, and crosswalk audits. Other communities are doing this as well. Applications now being accepted for winter energy assistance. The state says we'll have about 170 households that will receive assistance for this winter for home heating help. If you'd like to find out more, maybe you or someone you know might need help, you can visit wisconsin.gov. They have applications, detailed information, and phone numbers. And then from the weekend box office, did you see any movies? Yes, Tom Cruise's new film Digger flopped hard in its opening weekend, earning $8 million in ticket sales. The expensive dark comedy cost $180 million to produce. Now one of the worst box office debuts ever, and a major financial blow for Warner Brothers with a 50% Rotten Tomatoes rating.
2: Highs of low around 72. Today, under sunny skies, winds out of the south, 10 to 15 miles per hour. Tonight, lows of low around 53. Mainly sunny skies. Tomorrow, highs around 72. I'm weatherology meteorologist Jennifer Wojcicki. Currently, 51.
3: While the Brewers are headed out west, it's where they'll look to close out their National Divisional Series tonight in Game 3 against the Padres. Jake Bowers was asked, what does Milwaukee need to do tonight at Petco Park?
4: I just keep the focus. Keep responding. Mistakes are going to be made. It's a high-pressure environment. It's going to be a hostile crowd, and keep taking punches and keep giving them back.
3: Dustin May will get the ball for the Crew. He went 2-2 with a 5.64 ERA over 10 starts with Milwaukee after being traded from St. Louis. It'll be his fourth career start in the postseason. First pitch tonight between the Brewers and the Padres will be at 8:30. Turning to the Packers, linebacker Edgerrin Cooper is out for the season with an Achilles injury. Green Bay will now turn their attention to Chicago as they host the Bears on Sunday. Wisconsin football is on their bye week. They'll look for a fifth straight win next week at UCLA, and the Bucks open up their preseason last night, falling to the Timberwolves 116-97. The Deer will be back into action tomorrow night against the Thunder. That's your morning sports wrap-up. I'm Ebo.
5: Good morning. Starting off with no problems on the interstates or Beltline for your Tuesday drive-in. No issues on East Washer downtown, and other main routes are at the posted speeds. No crashes or delays. With Q106 traffic, I'm Stacy Kay.
6: Fish with friends. Hey, is it a tickle yourself Tuesday? Are we doing that still, or is that a thing? I think it's impossible. I tried to tickle my feet sometimes, though. I got a pedicure once. Anyway, it's not about me. Look, this next text question today we're about to kick into is about your ex. Again, like yesterday, the lady over there chose it. This is going to get awkward, I think, at least from my side, when we share our text question of the day with you next.
0: Q.

0: Madison's Country, Q106. Fish with Friends, Miss Elizabeth Mary. Today's text question of the day.
1: And I'm so sorry in advance, Fish. What is something your ex gave you that you still have to this day? I'm so sorry.
0: Why?
1: This is hitting too close to home.
0: No, this is not a big deal anymore. We are good to go.
1: Wow. I'm proud of you. Okay, do you want to go first? Or do you want me to go first?
0: Ladies first.
1: You're going to laugh at my answer. I'm almost embarrassed to say it because you're going to make fun of me.
0: Okay.
1: What is something my ex gave me that I still have to this day?
0: Yeah.
1: Really great memories. No. Okay.
0: Good for you.
1: Okay.
0: I love that.
1: Although I'm divorced, right? I was with my ex-husband for 14 years. I still look back and smile at some of our really great times. It was a great.
0: I'm not going to bust your chops on that at all. I think that's amazing.
1: I knew you were going to throw up. I know, but...
0: In all honesty, though, I love that. Good for you.
1: Okay. I know. I was like, oh, God, here's my Smurfy answer.
0: No, but you're right. Okay. That's great. I can't...
1: Okay, do we even have enough time in the day for this? Fish.
0: Yeah, that's easy.
1: What is something your ex gave you that you still have to this day?
0: Let me think here. This is a tough one. Oh. Can you stop the show? Thanks. No. Where do I even start? Okay, well, let's go with trauma, depression.
1: Oh, my God.
0: Nothing, thank God, that I need a shot for. Appreciate that. No, honest to God, I could go with it. Like, I mean, she was an amazing traveler. She loved to travel. So I have 98.6% amazing travel experiences. There's just one part of one, but I like to try to remember the good and not always remember the bad. But
1: I love that.
0: To say this currently, I can combine. If you come into my house, 98.6% of the furniture is from my ex-wife or my ex-girlfriend.
1: Uh-huh.
0: Maybe 90% because I got rid of some stuff and bought some new stuff. But yeah,
1: I would say you got like good style, good home decor.
0: Yeah. Oh, yeah. Some nice shoes too.
1: I think you're good at it. Okay. That's a lot more less brutal than I thought it was going to be.
0: No, right? That's unfortunately, you know.
1: Wow. Therapy is working. Thank you, Scott.
0: Yeah, and a lot of reading. plus, I have that naked shower time where I cry. So I used to wear clothes in the showers because my neighbors popped over all the time. Anyway, it's not about me. It's about you. Today's text question of the day is, what is something your ex gave you that you still have to this day? It can be positive like ours were, because in all reality, mine is a positive one-ish. Or some of the stuff I said at the beginning is true. Or it can be negative, but you'll always be anonymous with today's text question of the day.
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2: Good morning. I'm Jen Stevens on Tuesday with a look at what's going on for today. It's October 6th. Five men charged in Madison with felony battery after police confirmed they beat up a man who was trying to stop that group from harassing a homeless person downtown. This all happened at the end of last week near North Carroll and West Washington. Witnesses telling police the man told the group to leave the homeless guy alone, and the group jumped him, repeatedly beating and attacking him. The victim suffering a concussion and other injuries. Witnesses providing police with a license plate. Three of the teens that were charged were from Illinois, a fourth in the group from New York, the fifth suspect from Kansas, all charged with being a party to the crime of substantial battery. Hey, this could be a good backup plan for you if you need one. Apple is posting for a new position. It's called iCup Supply Specialist. I wonder what that is. Well, I looked it up for us. A full-time employee responsible for ensuring that employees have continual access to freshly brewed coffee. This is for the main break room at Cupertino headquarters. Tasks include things like refilling beans and supplies, cleaning the coffee machines, and more. The iCup Supply Specialist reports to the iCup Service Supervisor. Compensation for that position, no laughing matter, $36 an hour. How about that? And the NBA said to be experimenting with new smart basketballs for the upcoming season. AP is reporting the NBA is going to use so-called smart basketballs in select preseason games. They have a Bluetooth sensor. They'll collect real-time data for use in officiating decisions. The league says the balls were developed by Wilson.
3: Highs level off around 72. Today, under sunny skies, winds out of the south, 10 to 15 miles per hour. Tonight, lows level off around 53. Mainly sunny skies. Tomorrow, highs around 72. I'm weatherology meteorologist Jennifer Wojcicki. Currently 51.
4: Good morning. There may still be a disabled semi on the right shoulder on 3990 South on the ramp to the westbound Beltline, and that has slowed down traffic approaching the ramp. No problems on the Beltline, but a few brake lights are starting up on inbound John Nolan at North Shore Drive. No issues on East Washer downtown, and other main routes are at the posted speeds. No crashes or delays. With Q106 traffic, I'm Stacy Kay.
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6: 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It's Chris Jansen. Let's get back to the country.
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1: Back to

0: Madison's Country, Q106. Fish with Friends, hanging out with Elizabeth, Mary, Dan, the Mortgage Man. I have a question for you, Dan. Elizabeth, think about this as well, too, okay? So, what best Halloween costume you've ever dressed up in? You guys are being weird off the air. I'm making it on.
1: No, you can't. You say things, and then we are on air, like, right away. And you just
0: talking about mesh underwear. That was you. You brought it up.
2: You were the one who was wearing them.
0: It was a gift of a while ago. It was that simple.
1: Oh, my God. Okay.
2: Everybody, what happened after you put them on.
0: Yeah. Listen, dentists around the world love me. Okay, here we go.
1: Okay, your question, sir.
0: What is the best superhero type outfit you've ever dressed up in for Halloweener?
1: The Tooth Fairy.
2: Buzz Lightyear.
0: What? Okay, we'll get to Buzz Lightyear. What? The Tooth Fairy?
1: He's a superhero?
0: No, he's not. What the hell?
1: I made a very cute Tooth Fairy.
0: Lightyear. I like Buzz Lightyear.
1: All right. Well, I have never been a superhero. So
0: a guy in England tried to steal a woman's purse, was chased down by another man wearing a Batman costume. The woman was waiting to go into a nightclub when the thief grabbed her purse. The man dressed as Batman was at the club for a friend's costume party.
1: Oh, my God.
0: Chases after the thief. Caught up with the thief, suspect had thrown the purse on top of a wall, then fled. The man in the Batman costume scaled the wall, grabbed the purse, which still had everything inside. Yeah.
2: How did he scale the wall?
0: He climbed the wall. I don't know.
1: Show us.
0: Parkour. I've never had the. Dan, were you ever athletic where you could have climbed a wall?
1: No.
2: Never.
0: No, man.
1: I think it would have been more appropriate if the Tooth Fairy would have chased him down, threw some glitter bombs, and flew away. Wouldn't that be great?
0: No. I'm trying to have a nice adult conversation with these two. God, all right. Well, thank God we've got a little country courthouse coming up for you next.
3: Cue.

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1: Order in the court. The Country Courthouse is now in session.
0: Country Courthouse on Fish with Friends. Q106.
2: Court is in session. Michael's on the phone. His fiance Kathy as well. Michael, you're the plaintiff. What is going on?
3: Hey, Fish. How's it going?
2: Very good, sir. Very good. How are you?
3: I'm doing okay, man. Thanks for having me.
2: She said yes to your engagement. What happened after that?
3: She said yes, and it was, the happiest moment of my life. And then the very next moment, she's like, but I need you to take a lie detector test.
2: She needed you to what?
3: She needed me to take a lie detector test.
2: She wants you to take an actual lie detector test. Why?
3: I'm still trying to really figure that out, but she just wants to make sure like she's making the right decision. That kind of like hurt me a little bit because like how, like do you really have doubts about me? Like this is about trust, and that's telling me that she doesn't fully trust me. You know what I mean?
4: It's not about trust, though. It's about true love.
2: Order in the court, okay. Kathy. Hold on. That's Kathy, our defendant. Order in the plaintiff. Plaintiff time. Plaintiff. Reasonable doubt. Okay, so Michael, it's not. Why does she say it's not about trust? It's true love. This is your time, Michael, not yours, Kathy. Hold on, you're coming up though.
3: I mean, I love her, and I'm pretty sure she loves me, right, Kathy? But like, why do I have to take a lie detector test for you to really? I don't understand. Like, am I not enough?
2: Michael, let me ask a couple questions about you and Kathy. Well, let me ask Kathy this first because I don't want to offend her. Kathy, do you mind if I ask your age?
4: Well, only because it's you, Fish.
2: Oh,
4: I'm 32.
2: You're 32. Michael, how old are you?
3: I'm 28.
2: Nice. Good job. Okay, so Michael's 28. Kathy's 32. How long have you guys been together, Michael, before you got engaged?
3: We were together 4 years before we got engaged.
2: Okay, so have you ever cheated on her?
3: No.
2: Has she ever cheated on you, to your knowledge?
3: Not to my knowledge.
2: Okay, and you're sure you didn't cheat on her? You didn't accidentally slip and make out with a girl at a bar or something?
3: No, I'm pretty good with that. I don't go to the bars and stuff.
2: Okay. I like you, Michael. Okay, here's what we're going to do. We're going to do a quick reset here. And Michael, as per Country Courthouse usual rules, you're going to get 10 to 15 seconds to tell the jury why they should vote for you. But this is all about a lie detector test. So Michael and Kathy have been together 4 years. Michael proposes. Kathy says yes. Everybody's excited. And she's like, hey, just a quick side note. Before we get married, you're going to have to take a lie detector test. Michael's like, what the heck is going on? This is weird. Why don't you trust me? Kathy, I'm assuming, is like, it's not that big of a deal, but we'll find out from her in a sec. Michael, why should the jury vote for you today not to take the lie detector test?
3: Because I think that's a break of trust. And I feel like if we're getting married, then the trust should already be there. It shouldn't be like an interview style to see, like, who am I going to marry today? Like a game show, you know? That's why I feel like I'm on right now.
2: Okay. Do you want it to be like a game show?
3: No, I don't. I want it to be like, traditional and like, what it's supposed to be.
2: I get it. Did your parents not take lie detector tests? Are your parents married, Michael?
3: Yeah, they are.
2: Did they take a lie detector test before they got married?
3: I don't know if lie detector tests were invented, but when they got married, they're old.
2: Got it. All right, Michael, we've heard from you, the plaintiff. We need to hear from Kathy, the defendant. That's next.
0: Q.

0: Yes, it's Country Q106. This is different. I've never done this. Michael and Kathy are engaged. Congratulations again. 4 years they've been together. Michael's 28, Kathy's 32. Michael, the plaintiff, asks her to marry her. She says yes. BT dubs then. She's like, by the way, hey, I need you to take a lie detector test. Just, you know, no big deal before we get married. Michael's like, what the heck is going on here? I'm not taking a lie detector test. Kathy's like, that's the only way to marry me. At least that's what I'm gathering. Kathy, what is going on today, my friend?
1: Hi, Fish.
0: Hi.
1: So, Michael very much thought I was joking about the lie detector test. Okay. I'm not. And I'm being honest, you know, I'm 32 and I want, this is a big commitment. And if it's going to happen, I want it to be the full real deal. And I'm a little reluctant. I'm scared.
0: Okay.
1: You know, and
0: why?
1: So at least I can be honest about that.
0: Like what's causing this? Is he a flirt? I'm a flirt. I get accused of flirting all the time.
1: No. A lot of it is definitely like internalized trust issues that I've had. I mean, he mentioned my mom, I mean, which is true. By the time I was 15, Fish, I saw my mom get cheated on by my dad, and she then remarried, and then her second ex-husband, my stepdad.
0: Okay.
1: Same thing.
0: Okay, there
1: so
0: it is.
1: It's, yeah. And it was brutal both times, and it just very much has left a big hole as far as, you know, that trust issues, if you will.
0: Okay.
1: And I think I just want to, you know, have certain things be forthright answered. He's not wrong. Of course, I love him and trust him, but this is just, I guess, a little bit more for me that I need.
2: No, hold that way. Well, hold on. Let me just ask Kathy one question. Let me ask you one question, Kathy.
0: Kathy, can he ask you one question? Are you cool with that?
1: Okay, one question. Yes.
0: Go.
2: All right. Well, what do you think about prenups?
0: I'm assuming she likes them.
1: Oh my God, Michael, you already know how I feel about prenups. First and foremost, we're talking about tradition here, and this is a commitment type thing. We're not. What do you?
0: Okay, so wait, you...
1: Absolutely ludicrous. Prenups, that's the main focus of this.
0: Okay, so wait a minute. You're against them?
1: Yes.
0: Huh. So you're against the prenup, but you want them to take a lie detector test?
1: Yes.
0: Huh.
1: I'm not asking to withhold anything, hence the lie detector test.
0: Okay. Huh. Okay, that's interesting. Okay, so here's what we're going to do. I'm going to do a quick reset here, Kathy. Okay, so Michael's never been married. Kathy's never been married. They get engaged. They've been together 4 years. They've never cheated on each other, to their knowledge. And Kathy says, oh, my God, yes, they'll totally marry you. A spot-on impression of Kathy. Oh, my God, yes, they'll totally
2: really
0: marry you. Yeah, thank you. I know, right?
2: It feels really, really
0: it's like you're talking to her. I know. It's weird.
1: Oh, shut up, Michael. Let him talk.
0: Oh, my God. Like, anyway, look, here's the deal. Will you marry me? And yes, I'll marry you, but you just got to do a quick lie detector test. Michael's like, what the what? Kathy, why should the jury vote for you to have Michael take a lie detector test?
1: It's just really simple.
0: Okay.
1: You know, one is that I really don't want a repeat of my mother, so I think they can empathize with understanding where all that comes from. And then the second thing being, why wouldn't he? If you feel that against it, then what are you really hiding?
0: Okay.
1: You want me to not know.
0: Michael, are you hiding anything?
2: I'm not hiding a thing. I just don't feel like it's really right to make me do a lie detector test. This is weird.
0: No, okay.
2: Like, what part of history have you ever seen lie detector tests be part of marriage?
0: I don't know. I mean, usually typically the end, I think. But, okay, wait, Michael, this isn't your time. That's my fault. Sorry, Kathy, I asked him. Okay, who do you vote for? Michael, the plaintiff, I apologize. Kathy, the defendant. If you vote for Kathy, you're like, just take the lie detector test. If you vote for Michael, you're like, nah, that's weird. Kathy said she'll take one as well, but the deliberation begins right now.
3: We've heard from the plaintiff. We've heard from the defendant. Now it's time for you to decide. Country Courthouse jury deliberation starts now. Let us know what you think. Text or call 608-321-1063. 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
1: Good morning on Tuesday, October 6th, with a look at what's going on for you today. I'm Jennifer Stevens. So if you are lucky enough to be catching any postseason Brewers games, here's some exciting headline-grabbing info from the postseason menu at AmFam Field in Milwaukee, where they're spiffing things up for the team. They're about to enjoy home field advantage now through the postseason after they score over 100 wins for the first time ever in team history this season. New menu items, including things like a double cheeseburger topped with pot roast. Yay! Brat Rangoon. We have prime rib grilled cheese, specialty cocktails like maple syrup, whiskey sours, and how about some cake in a cup for dessert? All approved. The United States Supreme Court new term begins this week with cases on things like same old, gun rights, religious rights, immigration issues, but a new one, a major climate case, as the judges hear an appeal from energy companies, including Suncor and ExxonMobil. They're trying to block dozens of lawsuits seeking to hold them liable in court for damages related to climate change. And a terrifying little tidbit from Russia. They tried to hide this one from us. They've now quarantined a hospital in Siberia. They're now monitoring all contacts of employees there at a plague research institute after a worker there, a woman, died last week of an unknown cause.
2: Highs level off around 72. Today, under sunny skies, winds out of the south, 10 to 15 miles per hour. Tonight, lows level off around 53. Mainly sunny skies. Tomorrow, highs around 72. I'm weatherology meteorologist Jennifer Wojcicki. Right now, it's 52 degrees.
3: Well, the Brewers are headed out west. It's where they'll look to close out their National Divisional Series tonight in Game 3 against the Padres. Jake Bowers was asked, what does Milwaukee need to do tonight at Petco Park?
4: I just keep the focus. Keep the focus. Keep responding. Mistakes are going to be made. It's a high-pressure environment. It's going to be a hostile crowd, and keep taking punches and keep giving them back.
3: Dustin May will get the ball for the Crew. He went 2-2 with a 5.64 ERA over 10 starts with Milwaukee after being traded from St. Louis. It'll be his fourth career start in the postseason. First pitch tonight between the Brewers and the Padres will be at 8:30. Turning to the Packers, linebacker Edgerrin Cooper is out for the season with an Achilles injury. Green Bay will now turn their attention to Chicago as they host the Bears on Sunday. Wisconsin football is on their bye week. They'll look for a fifth straight win next week at UCLA, and the Bucks open up their preseason last night, falling to the Timberwolves 116-97. The Deer will be back into action tomorrow night against the Thunder. That's your morning sports wrap-up. I'm Ebo.
5: Good morning. 3990 South has been slow approaching the ramp to the westbound Beltline because of a disabled semi on the right shoulder. No problems on the Beltline, but it's getting more crowded and pockets of congestion are starting up westbound. Brake lights inbound on John Nolan approaching North Shore Drive. No issues on East Washer downtown yet, and other main routes are at the posted speeds. With Q106 traffic, I'm Stacy Kay.
6: Today for Country Courthouse, it's all about a newly engaged couple. Best day ever, right? You propose and everything. Kathy said yes to Michael. Michael was very happy. Well, Kathy had a pretty tough childhood. Apparently, mom got cheated on a lot. So Kathy says, hey, just one quick thing. Just no big deal, but need you to do a lie detector test before we get married, and then we'll get married. Michael's like, this, no, I'm not going to do that. Kathy's like, why? And he's like, because it's weird. What do you think, Jessica?
7: Michael is right here. Like, marriage is built on trust. And, you know, she's asking him to do this lie detector test before the marriage. How soon before she breaks it out and says, you know, I don't believe what you did last weekend, or, you know, and later on, if she's constantly asking him to take other ones.
6: Like, does she buy a lie detector test, you know? So yeah, she's got it all.
7: And she needs to work on these trust issues, maybe go to therapy. It doesn't sound like she's ready yet. I think that she needs to work on these trust issues, and then they can proceed
6: now,
7: without this.
6: Jessica, this will be interesting real quick, if you don't mind me doing this here. JT's on the other line. JT, you completely disagree with Jessica, don't you?
8: I went through a divorce, and she was all lies to me, and she wanted me to, like, take kind of the same thing.
6: So,
8: and
6: Jessica, what would you...
8: got nothing to hide.
6: Yeah.
8: Then just take it.
6: Jessica, what would you say to JT?
7: I mean, like I said before, like, where does it end? How many times is she going to ask again?
9: What would you say to
7: JT? I feel like that the bottom line is that trust in this relationship.
6: Yeah, amen. Hamburger.
7: That needs to be repaired.
6: All right. Awesome. Hey, thank you so much for the call, guys. Appreciate it. As far as texts go, Nicole said, trust but verify. If he wants her to feel secure, he should just give it to her. Times have changed. They have these things for a reason. People lie. Text in message via the app today for Country Courthouse. Sister with a Brain, Christine, said she needs therapy. I vote for Michael. She's insecure. Don't let mom's issue determine her relationship. I vote for Michael, especially if she is against a prenup. That is true. The prenup thing offended her. We asked her about a prenup and all the things with a prenup, and she was like,
9: not gonna happen.
6: All right, Fish with Friends, what do you think?
10: I'm gonna side with Michael.
6: Why?
10: I just think it's so messed up that his fiance is asking him to take a lie detector test before getting married. That's just not okay, and they should have built trust before.
6: So she's overstepping her bounds on that one?
10: Yeah, I think it's weird. Instead of doing that, she just talked to him.
6: Okay, thanks very much for the call, and you have a great day.
10: Thanks, Fish. Have a good one.
6: Sherry said she clearly doesn't trust him and shouldn't marry him. Just because he takes a lie detector test prior to marriage doesn't mean he couldn't cheat on her three. Yeah, do they do like a check-in? That's a vote for Michael from Sherry, by the way. A lie detector test is the craziest premarital request ever, Eric said. It's a major red flag for trust issue. Michael is 100% in the right. Wow. Like that doesn't even... Who are you going for in this one, Sarah?
11: I hate to go against my girls, but like, I don't know. This is rough. A lie detector test? But at the same point, what does he have to hide? Why is he being so defensive? Like, if that part really bothers me. So maybe he should take the lie detector test.
6: Okay, so...
11: You know, I think I'm going to change it.
6: So instinctively, you were siding with Michael because it's kind of weird to ask for a lie detector test. But then what happened just then? Did you change your mind?
11: Yeah, and then I started thinking about, like, why is he being so defensive? That makes me feel like he has something to hide, and that would maybe want him to take it.
6: All right. That's a very good point. That's a very good argument as well. It's almost like you planned it. That was very sneaky the way you did that. I love it, Sarah.
11: Fish, you don't even know how sneaky I am.
6: Oh, good Lord. Okay, well, in that case, I'll talk to you in the future.
11: Okay.
6: Here's what we've got today for Country Courthouse. Michael and Kathy are engaged. Kathy wants Michael to do a lie detector test before they get married. Michael thinks it's weird. Michael said, what about a prenup? And Kathy's like, how dare you? Kim said, I'm voting for Michael. Michael's getting the lead here. I'm not a trusting person, Kim said, but this is a whole new level of crazy. If you doubt him now to demand a lie detector test, then getting married isn't going to make it better. Work through your issues first. Then I love that phrase. Combine your lives. Who do you side with today? Michael, the plaintiff. Kathy, the defendant. Michael, if you side with him, no lie detector test. If you side with Kathy, what's the big deal? Take a lie detector test. Keep them coming. We'll find out who wins Country Courthouse in just a few.
0: Deliberations have ended. The decision is next. Country Courthouse on Fish with Friends. Q106.
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0: Madison's Country, Q106. Today for Country Courthouse, we've got Michael and we've got Kathy. Michael's the plaintiff, Kathy's the defendant, and Kathy has been with Michael for 4 years. When Kathy was 28-ish years old, she met Michael. She knew something special was going on. They stayed together. Mike got down. Hey, Mike, did you get down on bended knee? I forgot to ask that.
1: I did.
0: Nice.
1: I scuffed my shoe.
0: Yeah. Oh, Mike scuffs a shoe as he gets down on bended knee and asks Kathy to spend the rest of his life, well, her life, with him. You know, typically, men die first, though, so it'd probably be the rest of his life. But anyway, I digress. Kathy and Michael are engaged. Kathy says yes, puts the ring on. Hey, quick side note, Michael, lie detector test. Just need you to take that real quick and then we can get married. Because by the time I was 15, this is what Kathy said. Correct me if I'm wrong, Kath. By the time I was 15, my mom had been married and remarried twice and been cheated on by two different men. I don't want you to cheat on me. How am I doing, Kathy?
2: Yeah, that's about something like that.
0: Is that about right? Kathy, do you think you won Country Courthouse today?
2: I would like to think that yes. I believe that there's an empathetic audience out there.
0: Okay. What about you, Michael? Do you think you won?
1: Yeah. This is weird.
0: Okay. That's simple. Yeah. This is just weird. Michael, the Click of Six agrees with you that it is weird, actually. Kathy, you lost Country Courthouse.
2: Are you serious?
0: Yes.
2: I mean, come on, folks. It's not like I'm asking for a tattoo or something extra.
0: It's just different, Kathy. I think it feels like a lack of trust. I think the big question is, why did you say yes to him if you don't fully trust him?
2: I do fully trust him, but it's just one little extra thing on top of, you know. I guess for me, it's if you put you trust me and love me enough to put a ring on it. Okay, I am putting on a ring. Now I just want you to put on the wrist thing that goes to the machine, and then we can disperse with that and call it a day.
0: I would actually, now that I can be impartial, Michael, I would. I would

0: get, like, if I were you, Michael, I'd be like, okay, I get to approve of the questions. And then I would just take the damn test. But, Michael, you did win. You don't have to. Country Courthouse rules, man. Like, you don't have to. You've got a good argument now. Kathy, I'm sorry you lost Country Courthouse today. But I hope that you guys kind of figure it out, because I think you're a cute couple.
1: Thanks.
0: Well,
2: thank you.
0: Yeah,
2: we'll be fine.
0: Yeah, you'll be fine, but he'll end up taking this test, won't he, Kathy?
2: Oh, absolutely, Fish.
0: I knew it.
1: Oh, my God.
0: All right.
3: Cue.

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1: Fish!
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2: Good morning. It's Tuesday. You made it through Monday. Good job. Here's what's happening for today, Tuesday, October 6th. I'm Jen Stevens. So not just another week for Sun Prairie. This is a week without driving, an initiative to encourage residents, community leaders, politicians, everyone to replace traditional driving with alternative transportation to better understand the daily challenges faced by non-drivers. Why? Well, the Wisconsin Department of Transportation estimates that up to 40% of Dane County residents are non-drivers. Older adults, teens, those with disabilities, people who cannot afford to drive, and many who simply choose not to. This will all funnel into audits, things like research, planning for safety improvements, and future project planning for things like infrastructure, sidewalk, and crosswalk audits. Other communities are doing this as well. Applications now being accepted for winter energy assistance. The state says we'll have about 170 households that will receive assistance for this winter for home heating help. If you'd like to find out more, maybe you or someone you know might need help, you can visit wisconsin.gov. They have applications, detailed information, and phone numbers. And then from the weekend box office, did you see any movies? Yes, Tom Cruise's new film Digger flopped hard in its opening weekend, earning $8 million in ticket sales. The expensive dark comedy cost $180 million to produce. Now one of the worst box office debuts ever, and a major financial blow for Warner Brothers with a 50% Rotten Tomatoes rating.
3: Highs of low around 72. Today, under sunny skies, winds out of the south, 10 to 15 miles per hour. Tonight, lows of low around 53. Mainly sunny skies. Tomorrow, highs around 72. I'm weatherology meteorologist Jennifer Wojcicki. Right now, it's 52 degrees.
4: Good morning. Peak traffic time now with congestion on the northbound interstate between 94 and 151. Southbound slow approaching the ramp to the westbound Beltline because of a semi on the right shoulder. Congestion on the westbound Beltline approaching the bridge in between John Nolan and Todd Drive. Brake lights in the construction zone on John Nolan, 151 south at the interstate, northbound Park Street at Fish Hatch and westbound K at 12. Plus traffic light and construction congestion starting up downtown on East Wash, Capitol Square, and campus. With Q106 traffic, I'm Stacy K.
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1: Fish with Friends, Elizabeth Mary. I get excited about things that are weird sometimes, but I'm not a big cartoon guy. I was a big South Park person. Were you a big South Park person?
2: No. Okay. No.
1: Well, check this out. I'm a huge Ted fan. Not Ted Talks, Ted the Bear. You know the movies? Seth MacFarlane, I think he's hysterical. And then they did the show on Peacock last year where it was younger Ted and the younger version with Ted.
2: They're
1: coming out with another one. Animated, December 17th.
3: Hey, Ted, we're animated.
4: Oh, that means we can do anything now. No consequences.
3: I'm going to do a backflip. It hurts like real life.
4: Be sure to watch Ted, the animated series on Peacock. Streaming December 17th.
3: Why would the animators do this to me?
4: An anvil? They're having fun. This is going to be fun.
1: Isn't this amazing? I love it. I'm so excited for this.
2: You get excited about it.
1: I'm such a dork. I know we just finished Country Courthouse. We're doing all things, but I got to tell you something. Get ready for Ted. All right, well, we're going to give you all the updates.
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1: Fish with friends. Madison's Country.
2: Fish with friends. We have a busy hour ahead of us. Fans of Starbucks, you might be a little bit sad about something. I'll tell you about that in 40 minutes. 20 minutes from right now, your answers for today's, oh boy, text question of the day. Here we go.
3: Here we go. What's something your ex gave you that you still have to this day?
2: Text and message via the app for that. And again, we'll share those answers in about 20 minutes. Now, next, it's like the day of old boys. Okay, so we're doing something your ex gave you. I want to educate Elizabeth, Mary, and Dan. My algorithms have changed from rings and things to datings and wings.
3: Wow.
2: See what I did there? See what I did there? Mm-hmm. I'm going to educate you on dating and some new trends, actually, coming up next.
0: Q.

0: 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Elizabeth Mary, Jen Stevens, Tracy the Tea Spiller, and Jake the Trainer.
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1: Fish with Friends, hanging out with Elizabeth Mary, Dan the Mortgage Man right now. I want to talk to you guys about algorithms, okay? So, Dan, Elizabeth's into music and momming. I'm sure that's her algorithm. Dan, you're all like mortgages and sports and stuff. I'm sure that's yours. Mine, for some reason, lately, has been nothing but dating. That's
2: dating
1: it.
2: Dating and dogs.
1: Dating and dogs. Dating and dogs.
3: Hopefully not dating dogs.
1: No, definitely not dating dogs. Do not date your dog. It's weird.
2: Well.
1: Poor Freddie. Dan, do you think that guys, so women apparently are looking for more, like guys that are more respectful now than the bad boys. Do you think that's actually one of the things I saw in the story?
3: It's been a really, really long time since I dated Fish, so you're going to have to tell me, buddy.
1: Were you the nice guy? Were you the nice guy or were you the bad boy? Because I don't see you as the bad boy.
3: Always the nice guy.
1: Me too. And you're always the friend, right, at one point. And then you learn how to manipulate that. But now they want those friendly people. Elizabeth, Mary, look at your guy.
3: Man, nothing worse than getting knee-deep in the friend zone.
1: Oh, dude.
2: I think my husband back in the day was probably a little, I mean.
1: I don't think your husband was ever a bad boy. Your husband was always a nice guy. There's no way.
2: He associated with a lot of bad boys, let's be
1: real.
2: You
1: can associate with him, but you're not. There's no way he was one. He's one of the nicest guys. I met him when you were 14. This is actually true. I met him when she was 14 at a bar, and we talked for the first time ever, and we talked for like 3 hours. One of the nicest guys I've ever met.
3: Did you talk to him about marrying a 14-year-old?
1: No. Oh, no, I did not. That would have.
2: Like, Fish still thinks about this conversation with my husband. Like,
1: Paul remembers it. Yeah.
2: They had this like coming to Jesus kind of conversation that they both remember.
1: Paul's one of those guys. He's one of those guys. But so here's the reason I'm asking about dating. So my algorithm, I got two hypotheticals that I want to fire at you right now, okay?
2: Oh, God, here we go. Okay.
1: Woman on TikTok wants to know if you can use a coupon on the first date. Is it okay? Elizabeth, you'll go second. Dan, is it okay to use a coupon
3: on a first date? Absolutely not.
1: No. I have gift cards. I can't find them anywhere. I used to have a bunch of them. But I have gift cards, and I would never use a gift card on a first date or a coupon. Ever. No way.
3: Never.
2: I would be totally fine with it.
1: Seriously?
2: I mean, what? If I was saving money?
3: Do you think it's hot to be thrifty?
2: I guess I wouldn't care if he was like, oh, I got the free onion rings at Texas Roadhouse and 10% off. I'd be like, cool.
3: What if he took you to this, like, below average place?
1: I love this.
3: Like, awesome. I've got, you know, a 2-for-1 dinner out of the Bucky book.
1: Yeah.
2: I'd be like, cool, you supported the Hawkeyes. Oh my gosh, I'm in the wrong state. They're the Badgers.
1: You'd be okay with that. You would not care on a first date if he did that.
3: How about if he did that and then asked you to pay?
2: Okay, well, then I'd be like,
1: leave the tip.
2: Bye.
1: I'll cover the bill, but you got to leave the tip. By the way, the tip's more than the bill because of my coupon. That's the best part. Okay, wait. So here's question number two. Okay. Dan, starting with you. Should you give up your first class seat for the woman you're dating? Not married to. The woman you're dating. You get a free first class seat. This is a massive debate on TikTok right now. Mm. And what's funny is I had this happen to me.
2: You did?
3: Really?
1: I got bumped up to a first class seat. And my ex and I were flying back from somewhere. I think it was like Hawaii or something. I don't know. Anyway.
2: What did you do?
1: I gave it to her. And I was way in the back. And she was all drinking champagne and loving the first class. She didn't even flinch, by the way. But would you give up?
3: I wouldn't want to change seats. I wouldn't want to change seats if we couldn't be together.
1: Yeah, but I mean, if she can go first class, dude, she can have more room.
3: She's probably going to find somebody better up there than us.
1: That's probably what happened to me. My ex didn't even finish the damn sentence. She was like, okay. I was like, you want to thank me or anything? She's like,
2: bye. And you know what she said? She said, bye.
1: Fortunately, that is exactly what you said.
4: Q.

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0: Thomas Rhett. 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We love our country. 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
1: Good morning. I'm Jen Stevens on Tuesday with a look at what's going on for today. It's October 6th. Five men charged in Madison with felony battery after police confirmed they beat up a man who was trying to stop that group from harassing a homeless person downtown. This all happened at the end of last week near North Carroll and West Washington. Witnesses telling police the man told the group to leave the homeless guy alone, and the group jumped him, repeatedly beating and attacking him. The victim suffering a concussion and other injuries. Witnesses providing police with a license plate. Three of the teens that were charged were from Illinois, a fourth in the group from New York, the fifth suspect from Kansas, all charged with being a party to the crime of substantial battery. Hey, this could be a good backup plan for you if you need one. Apple is posting for a new position. It's called iCup Supply Specialist. I wonder what that is. Well, I looked it up for us. A full-time employee responsible for ensuring that employees have continual access to freshly brewed coffee. This is for the main break room at Cupertino headquarters. Tasks include things like refilling beans and supplies, cleaning the coffee machines, and more. The iCup Supply Specialist reports to the iCup Service Supervisor. Compensation for that position, no laughing matter, $36 an hour. How about that? And the NBA is said to be experimenting with new smart basketballs for the upcoming season. AP is reporting the NBA is going to use so-called smart basketballs in select preseason games. They have a Bluetooth sensor. They'll collect real-time data for use in officiating decisions. The league says the balls were developed by Wilson.
2: High of 72 today, under sunny skies, south winds 10 to 20 miles per hour. Mainly clear tonight, lows around 53. Lots of sunshine tomorrow, daytime highs approaching 71. I'm weatherology meteorologist Jennifer Wojcicki. Currently 52.
3: Well, the Brewers are headed out west. It's where they'll look to close out their National Divisional Series tonight in Game 3 against the Padres. Jake Bowers was asked, what does Milwaukee need to do tonight at Petco Park?
4: I just keep the focus. Keep the focus. Keep responding. Mistakes are going to be made. It's a high-pressure environment. It's going to be a hostile crowd, and keep taking punches and keep giving them back.
3: Dustin May will get the ball for the crew. He went 2-2 with a 5.64 ERA over 10 starts with Milwaukee after being traded from St. Louis. It'll be his fourth career start in the postseason. First pitch tonight between the Brewers and the Padres will be at 8:30. Turning to the Packers, linebacker Edgerrin Cooper is out for the season with an Achilles injury. Green Bay will now turn their attention to Chicago as they host the Bears on Sunday. Wisconsin football is on their bye week. They'll look for a fifth straight win next week at UCLA. And the Bucks open up their preseason last night, falling to the Timberwolves 116-97. The Deer will be back into action tomorrow night against the Thunder. That's your morning sports wrap-up. I'm Ebo.
5: Good morning. An earlier accident on the ramp to 3990 south from the eastbound Beltline has been causing a delay back to Stoughton Road. Still some congestion westbound between Fish Hatch and Seminole Highway, and brake lights in the construction zone on John Nolan. Plus traffic light and construction congestion downtown on East Wash, Capitol Square, and campus. With Q106 traffic, I'm Stacy Kay.
6: Fish with friends, Miss Elizabeth Marion, about 20 minutes. A massive chain, like a place that I know you love, actually is closing a bunch of locations. We're going to talk about that in 20 minutes. Right now, though, it's all about today's text question of the day.
7: 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Text and message via the app. We're sharing your answers next.
0: Q.

0: Madison's Country, Q106. Fish with friends, Miss Elizabeth Mary. Today's text question of the day.
1: Mm-hmm. What is something your ex gave you that you still have to this day?
0: Okay. We're going to get to your answers in just a second. I'm just going to jam mine out here real quick. Earlier, I was kind of being a jokey joke. And I think we all have. So, I mean, I could have my ex-air partner who passed away, who I dated over 20 years ago for a couple of years, whatever. She gave me some good stuff that it was bad, right? And some good memories. So yeah. I could go like, you know, I went the cheap way. One of my friends texted me, called me a wuss because I said furniture. But it's true. It's true. A good style. But what I hope for you as we get into today's text question of the day, I'm not joking here and being a goofster because I'm such a goofster. Yeah. I've been accused of that in the past, but what I hope for you, stop the show for a sec. What I hope for you is this. Oh, wait, you know what? Just start the show back up. Go ahead, Elizabeth, say yours, and then I want to say what I hope. Go ahead.
1: Oh, mine was like, they gave me great memories. My ex-husband gave me great memories. I still have today. So that's my Smurf answer. But what were you going to say?
0: I hope for you, and I'm not being a jokester. I'm being serious. What I hope for you is that whatever relationship you were in, whether you have a good relationship with your ex still, like my ex-wife and I still chat once in a while, definitely not as much as we used to, but we're friends. You know, I'm like, hopefully you gain some knowledge, something that you can use for your next adventure, right? That's my hope.
1: Yeah. But
0: it's not about us. Maybe I get a little too preachy. What is something your ex gave you that you still have to this day? Fish with friends. What's your answer?
2: So my long-term high school relationship, he used to write me a letter every day.
0: Oh, wow.
2: And I'm like in my 30s now, and I still have them in a box. I really should throw them out, but
0: it's tough, isn't it?
2: 1,000 letters from my high school boyfriend, and it's just like, I think it's time for them to probably go, but through many moves, I've moved them, and I'm just like, I don't know why I still have them, but I guess I still think they're cute.
0: Are you married or single?
2: Happily married now. Yeah.
0: You're married?
2: Like,
0: okay.
2: Happily married. Yeah,
0: it's tough. Yeah. Like, I actually just went through that box, and I had so many different things from different exes, and I was like, I don't really need these, and I'm like, okay.
1: Yeah.
0: I'm glad that it wasn't a disease and that it was a bunch of letters, though. That's good.
1: Oh, my Lord.
2: Yeah. No diseases.
1: Okay, Fish, let's jam through some of these answers before we get to last call for our text question of the day, which is, what is something your ex gave you that you still have to this day? What are you seeing?
0: I got a text from a newly single sister with a brain earlier today.
1: Sorry.
0: That was funny because I was talking about I mentioned a bunch of things like trauma, whatever, thank God no disease or whatever. And she's like, I know you weren't being a jokester. I appreciate your answer for the text question. The damn paraphrasing was a long text. She's like, but I be careful. Make sure you're very knowledgeable of their history when it comes to what I would call balloon animals. What do you call it? Glitter bomb?
1: Confetti. Oh my gosh. I feel so bad because I know people that,
0: she got something. Yeah. The gift that keeps on giving.
1: And it's so sad. Yes. I'm sorry.
0: Trauma. Here's another one. Anxiety about people cheating on me. I have a little thing about people that lie to me.
1: I think once you're cheated on, absolutely.
0: Or if you're the person that they cheat with. Anyway,
1: hypersensitive.
0: No kidding. Yeah. Sure. Oh no, you would never lie. He taught me to raise my standards. I like that. Okay, what is something your ex gave you that you still have to this day before we get

0: to Last Call. I love this. My life. I'm alive because of her. After a long night dancing, I was dropping my friends off at home and saying goodbye to each one. Them not knowing I was really saying goodbye, I dropped her off last after we had a big heart-to-heart in the car. She said, "You know I love you, right?" That gave me hope, especially since we weren't even dating. We dated for a few years and then we broke up because we both felt it wasn't right to stay together. We still keep in touch.
1: Oh, I love that. That's very nice.
0: And right up your alley on that one, isn't it? I thought you'd like that.
1: It is.
0: All right.
1: Really sweet.
0: Fish with Friends, Last Call. What is something your ex gave you that you still have to this day?
2: Well, I kind of just helped myself to one of his many pairs of Prada sunglasses.
0: Oh.
2: But they're actually so old now. I'm like, oh, they're so cool. My Prada. Like, I went into the store to kind of get them adjusted, and they're like, we don't really work on this model anymore. It's really old.
1: Oh, my gosh. Stop.
2: So I thought they were so great, and he was saying, like, yeah, you need to kind of upgrade those. But that's okay, because I upgraded the men, too. So
0: that's perfect. That's a double upgrade right there.
1: They're vintage. I like it.
2: Yeah, they're still around somewhere. The glasses, not him.
3: Cue.

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1: 72 today, under sunny skies, south winds 10 to 20 miles per hour. Mainly clear tonight, lows around 53. Lots of sunshine tomorrow, daytime highs approaching 71. I'm weatherology meteorologist Jennifer Wojcicki. Right now, it's 54 degrees.
2: Good morning. Traffic isn't bad now. All clear on the interstates and Beltline. Still brake lights inbound in the construction zone on John Nolan. And just minor traffic light and construction congestion downtown on East Wash Capitol Square and campus. Other main routes at the posted speeds. No crashes or delays. With Q106 traffic, I'm Stacey Kay.
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1: Fish with Friends. There's been so many things going on recently, Miss Elizabeth Mary. So many things with the different businesses and the, like you hear about, like what we were talking about earlier, like Target is cutting its prices, like up to 20%. You saw some things 50% off. Walmart's doing the same. Aldi's doing the same. Some, I mean, the economy's different. I mean, it, some businesses I think are starting to feel still the COVID, more or less.
2: Right. Oh, yeah, you know? For sure.
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2: I mean, unprofitable seems crazy. There's always a line at every Starbucks that I see.
1: I always see Starbucks. I just think money.
2: For sure.
1: My cousin works for them, and he loves it. He lives in Seattle. He has a great time.
2: 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It's become more of just like a treat for me at this point because I have my own coffee at home, and it saves money because, oh my gosh, it's like $7 for my drink.
1: Well, I'll tell you this, fall may be a romantic season, but for big business, baby girl, it's fourth quarter crunch time.
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3: 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Or you could just make coffee at home.
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1: Ah, yes. We'll miss you, Starbucks.
2: So true.
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0: 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Fish with Friends, busy hour ahead of us. Before we get out of here, we're going to drop some knowledge on you, per usual. Olive oil, cats and goats. Who doesn't want that on a Tickle Yourself Tuesday? You know what I'm saying? Mm-hmm. Hey, I got something that'll tickle your fancy. Start thinking about the extra things you did for cash back when you were in college. We're going to talk about that with Darius Rucker, actually, coming up.
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1: Fish with friends. Yes, Elizabeth Mary, we're going to talk about olive oil, cats and goats and knowledge here in about 20 minutes. But next, I want you to think about what extra little things you did in college for money, okay? Because Darius Rucker is going to join the party, and his little story with he and Hootie and the Blowfish Racks, it's actually pretty cool. We're going to share it next.
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2: Man, one of them's got to be Michael Jackson. Man in the Mirror for me, probably. It's just so nostalgic. Brooks and Dunn, anything Brooks and Dunn, but I'm going to go Red Dirt Road, Brooks and Dunn, because that's when I really started trying to learn guitar licks, and I was that intro, that such a simple, iconic riff, and I've always loved Brooks and Dunn, but that song kind of started my musical journey of wanting to learn how to play them. And then John Mayer, I think there's so many that I could go for as a songwriter. He's one of the best that's ever done it, especially for my generation. But there's something about Stop This Train that is just incredible. The

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1: Fish with Friends, Miss Elizabeth Mary, I would like to take you back in time, if you don't mind, real. I feel like I should have had that old...
2: Back time.
1: Okay, I was thinking the show, the Back in Time from Huey Lewis and the News. I guess I'm that old, but I want to take you back in time. You went to college, right?
2: I did go to college.
1: All right, were you playing, were you gigging when you were in college?
2: No, I was not. I wasn't into music. I mean, I was into music, but I wasn't in a band then.
1: You were not in a band during college?
2: No.
1: What did you do for extra money during college?
2: I worked so many jobs. I had like 3 jobs. I cleaned an office. I worked at a golf course. Okay. And I worked at the National Mississippi River Museum and Aquarium.
1: Student loans at all or no?
2: Yes. Okay. First 2 years, I went to a community college, paid it off. Then I graduated with some student loans.
1: That was me, exactly. 2 years, went to Disney, did the thing. Well, here's what happened. I get into this industry during college, but behind the scene, I start DJing, right? I become a DJ.
2: Me and my buddies. So much fun, actually.
1: Oh my God, I had a blast. It was so much fun. I would do frat parties. And then I joined a frat, and people were like, I think I need to join a frat. Well, first off, I made great friends because I'd gone later in life to college because I'd worked at Disney doing 21, whatever. And then,
2: because
1: I did the community college thing. So you move into the big university and whatever. Right. Well, I start doing frat parties and stuff, and I make more money than I had to pay to be in the frat from DJing. My buddy and I were just throwing cash everywhere. Right.
2: Wow.
1: And then, of course, I get into this and I make no money when I graduate. Well, the only reason I'm sharing this story is Miss Tracy Lee will do the Nashville Tea tomorrow. Right. Mm-hmm. I don't think she'll talk about this, but Darius Rucker recently sat down, whom I love, by the way.
2: Yes.
1: Talking about the early days of Hootie and the Blowfish. Check it out.
3: Money and beer. Like, I guess probably that Dave Matthews show we played with the frat house, we probably got $1,000 in all the beer we could drink. Our first probably 10 gigs, 15 gigs was strictly for beer. We had to steal the PA from the university because we couldn't afford to ring the PA. So I was in a show choir and we had our own PA. And the guy who was in charge of it was a friend of mine. So we'd steal the PA and take it to the club and play it.
1: Money and beer, baby. Money and beer. Don't you love that?
2: I do. And first of all, his voice could
3: money and beer, not baby.
2: I was like, what are you listening to?
1: Do you want to? Why? Do you want me to? Hold on, dude. Stop the music. Give Elizabeth Mary what she likes. You know what I'm talking about. You want some of that? Want me to have him call you later?
2: Yeah.
3: Hey, Elizabeth Mary, it's,
1: when I'm picking on somebody's deep voice, that's amazing. That's amazing. Here, I'll play it for you one more time. Here, it's just the beginning.
2: Yeah,
1: here,
3: money and beer. Like, I guess probably that Dave Matthews show we played with the frat house, we probably got $1,000 in all the.
1: You want him to call you so bad right now? I can just tell.
2: So soothing, Darius. So soothing.
1: Speaking of soothing, I've got goats, cats, and olive oil all next in knowledge. That's kind of a weird trio.
2: That is very weird.
4: Cue.

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2: Every time I learn something new, it pushes some old stuff out of my brain.
3: I'm learning.
4: What did you learn?
5: Ah, yes, you know, Elizabeth Marie knowledge can come from a wide variety of places. And including and not limited to that of olive oil. Yes, olive oil. You could use it with the booster. You could use it with rub it on meat. Maybe a nice steak olive oil. Let's go for booster.
6: Oh, God.
5: Yes, you mixed it in with the booster. Licking the olive oil, the knowledge from that goes down your throat, 180 degree turn past your eye socket, into your brain, thus providing knowledge. Elizabeth Marie, olive oil.
6: I love olive oil.
7: So I have a bunch of fancy olive oils that I inherited in the divorce from Italy. Now, I think I bought a couple of them, but I think she bought them. Well, whatever. Anyway, I will say this, my friend. I have not opened them because I don't totally know what I'm doing, but I've been playing more with olive oil. And I think I'm going to start working on, and I may even do it this week, making my own sauce. Now, I was using Mom's Secret Recipe, Prego meat flavored, but I'm like, you know what? Let's give this a go.
6: You're going to make your own sauce?
7: I'm going to make my own sauce. I'm going to get my...
6: Do you even know how to do this?
7: I've seen two women do it. I will give credit where credit... Credit where credit is due.
6: Okay.
7: I'm
6: impressed.
7: Far superior cook. My ex. Girlfriend over my ex-wife. Far superior cook. But I watched and I learned and I did make... She did sign us up for that pasta class in Italy. So I kind of learned some tricks.
6: Okay. Interesting. I'm very curious to see how this goes.
7: So out of all the juices that I love right now, one of them I would say is olive oil.
6: Ew. Okay.
7: Do you know olive oil is actually a juice?
6: It is?
7: Yeah. Technically fruit juice. This is one you can remember and you can have some fun. You can make some money on a bet.
6: Okay.
7: Olive oil is actually a juice, technically a fruit juice, because olives are a fruit.
6: I didn't know olives were a fruit.
7: I know. So now olive oil is a fruit juice. That's one people are going to remember. I can feel it in my bone.
6: Okay, well, I learned, too, that olives are juices or fruits. I did not know that.
7: Okay, I don't know who figures this stuff out, by the way. Interchangeability, the word interchangeability, is the word in the English dictionary, English language, that contains the letters to form the most numbers. It's letters can spell the words 3, 8, 9, 10, 13. So you can take the word interchangeability and write number words in it. If you're into that, I just wanted to share it. I'm going to move on. You look like you're about to pass out.
6: Who has that much time? Yes. Wow. Okay. My brain is hurting.
7: Speaking of your brain, remember how I've been talking about my reticular activator?
6: Yes.
7: And how it just keeps going off?
6: I know. And you see me everywhere, don't you?
7: No, I see Hawaii everywhere. I'm supposed to be going to Hawaii, right? Well, I was. Hawaii is not part of North America. That was one of the stats I found today, which I, like, what the hell? Actually, Hawaii is not part of North America or any other continent. It's considered to be in the geographic region Oceania. But we took it. We said, that's ours. We taken Hawaii.
6: Wasn't Oceania part of Australia at one point?
7: Oh, my God. Look it up. Because I'm going to be this years old when I learn that. Seriously, look it up. I'll take the time again. Let's talk about olive oil.
6: Wasn't Oceania...
7: Olive oil technically a juice... fruit juice, because olives are a fruit. Word interchangeability, I'm not even going there again. But Hawaii, not part of North America or any other continent, it's considered to be in the geographic region of Oceania. Now, we obviously are part of Hawaii, and Hawaii is part of us.
6: No, okay, the reason why is because I used to play a game when I was little that you'd fly planes, and you'd go... Australia was never on the board, but Oceania was. But no, it was not originally called Australia.
7: Okay. Well, it would have been cool if it was.
6: Wait. But it includes the continents of Australia, but also thousands of islands across the...
7: I love this.
6: Okay.
7: All across the water? What are you having a hard time with?
6: No, there's a bunch. Wait, such as New Zealand, Fiji, and Hawaii.
7: Boom.
6: So that's... Look at it. I knew something.
7: Mm. Honey, you didn't just know something. You gave something.
6: Oh my gosh, I feel so proud of myself.
7: As you should, my dear. Unlike most animals, goats have excellent object permanence, that they're able to remember where objects are hidden without being able to see or smell them.
6: Goats are wild. I've done goat yoga and they are crazy.
7: Are they fun?
6: They're so fun. They jump on your... goats can sense emotionally charged people. So, like, if a goat would come over by you, you know, like, you're dealing with something. A goat would probably just lay on top of you at this point.
7: Oh, my God. In my life, the goat, who knows what the goat's going to do? The goat would just, like, be like, dude, you need to go. The goat's like, you need to leave. I have a friend. She wants me to go do puppy yoga with her.
6: Oh, my gosh. That's what Nikki does.
7: Oh, does Nikki do that? Maybe yeah, that's Nikki, the friend. Like, don't worry about it.
6: Oh, my gosh. Stop.
7: Don't even worry about it.
6: Oh, my God.
7: Maybe naughty Nikki.
6: Wait till I tell her that you're into puppy yoga. She's going to be like, he's stalking me.
7: Yeah, she's into the Ginger Ninja. That's what it is. She wants to cut my hair. I already have a hairstylist. It's Emily, but thank you, Nikki.
6: Oh, my God, Nikki.
7: Does Nikki have any cats?
6: No, she just has dogs.
7: You have seven.
6: I have six.
7: How many dogs does Nikki have?
6: I think she has two.
7: Okay, it's a commitment. I've been thinking about getting animal Freddy. I just can't do it. He feels lonely. He needs to find someone with puppies and play with them.
6: Oh my gosh. Well, you guys could have a dog date too.
7: Can play with Nikki's puppies. All right. Oh my God. A typical grown cat can jump 5 and 6 times its height, actually length, which is usually up to 9 feet. So just so you know, your grown cat can jump up to 9 feet.
6: I feel like mine are so lazy. They barely get up to eat.
7: It's all I see with them is them laying around you playing with blankets and calling it a day. Ho, ho, ho. We got to go. Be good. Be safe. Peace. Whoa.

Madison's Country Q106. Today is National Noodle Day. And you know what? I love a noodle. Like, my two favorite foods in life, cheese and noodles. And when I can combine them together, that is when I am truly, I am thriving.

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2: The Country Music Association announced performers for their I Will Always Love You, a celebration of Dolly Parton. This will be a 2-hour tribute that will honor the late, great, wonderful Dolly with so many performers, including Brad Paisley, Carrie Underwood, Ella Langley, Kelsey Ballerini, Lady A, Lainey Wilson, Little Big Town, Reba McEntire, Vince Gill, and so many more. This is set to air on October 21st on ABC and Disney Plus, and then will be available for streaming the following day on Hulu. So mark the calendar. That's going to be wonderful, emotional, just all the things and all the feelings.

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1: 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I do not, and I know I'm going to regret it, but you probably have it more together than I do.

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1: I am going to tour Dolly Parton's new hotel today, and I'm very excited about this. I'm going in head-to-toe pink because I feel like that's what's right. That's what Dolly would have wanted. I'll post pictures on Instagram at Katie Neal.

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2: This song is that feel-good, small-town country anthem about coming home and finding comfort in familiar faces. So I play in my hometown, and when I come back home, it is such a warm feeling to see the same guys sitting in the same bar stool, drinking the same beer after all these years. And so this song is just a nostalgic nod to your small-town hometown. Where I'm from is a farming community, and there, a lot of times there's a bar and a church on every single corner of the downtown. There's no place like home. Long live small towns.

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2: Drew Baldridge recently released a new album called Farm, Faith, Family. And it turns out there was a really unfortunate and also hilarious manufacturing mix-up where the physical copies of Drew Baldridge's album, like the CDs, were mistakenly playing Brantley Gilbert's music instead of his own. Somebody had a big mix-up.
3: You are not going to believe what happens when I put the CD in. It's supposed to play Drew Baldridge, right? But check this out. It plays Brantley Gilbert. Well, this is Brantley Gilbert when you put my CD in. How crazy is that?
4: That's good stuff, man.
3: Hey, this is good stuff.
4: That's good stuff.
3: I mean, I always dream of having a Brantley Gilbert on an album. I didn't know it'd be his whole album.
2: Oh, man, you gotta laugh, because if you don't, it's like you probably cry, right? Poor Drew Baldridge. Also, somebody has gotta be in a lot of trouble over that one.

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1: Apparently, a Fast and the Furious TV show has been greenlit for Peacock, and it will release at the same time as the final movie in 2028. The movie will be the 15th for the franchise. I could be wrong here, but like, what is left to say in a TV show?

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0: can be your older sisters tonight telling you, don't do it. 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It's just not worth it.
1: It's trouble.
0: Okay? And you're so... 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
1: No.
0: No. I come back to the Midwest for 2 days. My accent's back. Y'all, can you make some noise for my sister over there on that?

And I don't mean to offend anybody else on this stage, but Madison, you gotta make some noise for my favorite lead vocalist of all time, ever to exist, ever walk the face of this earth. She also happens to be my sister. Everybody make some noise for Lainey!

0: Thank you guys so much. We're Tiger Lily Gold. This is Lainey. We'll see y'all next time.
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3: 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Here we go.

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0: Ashley Cook's new song, Baby Blues, was a pretty easy write for her. She explains why.
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2: It was. Yeah, Baby Blues was a really easy song to write. That was one we were pretty hungover on a writing retreat. And we all woke up the next day trying to just like finish a song, trying to get, you know, one of our other songs finished. And somebody mentioned that title. And so we were like, oh, we should just write this song. This is such a cool idea. And it happened so quickly and felt so easy and flowed so well. So probably Baby Blues was the easiest one to write for sure.

I'm Christy. More Nashville music notes in about an hour on Q from Mojo Joe's Coffee at the corner of First and Main in Mount Horeb.

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2: Last week, Charles Kelly from the band Lady A announced that he has been diagnosed with a rare form of cancer. And in his statement, he was very hopeful. 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And then over the weekend, Lady A teased this new song that they said they recorded for their next album. And they recorded this just before finding out that Charles was sick. Now, they did not announce the name of the song, but I think it's called Bigger Picture. 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
26: Madison weather. Ample sunshine expected this afternoon with daytime highs approaching 72. Southwest winds 10 to 20 miles per hour. Lows dip down to about 53. Tonight, mainly clear skies. I'm weatherology meteorologist Jennifer Wojcicki. Currently 70.
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0: When Taylor Swift got to see an early version of Toy Story 5, she zeroed in on Jesse, and she tells us the story why.
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2: When I got to see an early version of Toy Story 5, I was struck by several themes going on throughout the movie, but I really was zeroing in on Jesse, the character that has been my favorite ever since she was introduced into these films. And I was seeing that she was going through sort of like a full circle moment as a character, and that if you've watched the Toy Story films, you know her central heartbreak comes from her kid, Emily. And I was just kind of seeing her go through things with Bonnie that sort of healed those wounds in a way. And there was a lot of like reunions of old friends and seeing people that you haven't seen in a while and kind of forgiving past heartbreak or whatever, and kind of healing that within yourself.

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6: 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So Prime Day today and tomorrow, the best kinds of things to actually buy are Amazon-owned devices, everyday household essentials, and travel gear. Those are kind of the overarching categories, but my go-to for Prime Day, and this is such a good hack, is coffee table books. And I know that sounds so stupid, but listen to me. I am not kidding. For Prime Day, coffee table books are usually like 50 to 60% off. And I'm talking the nice ones. I mean like Architectural Digest. I mean the Tom Ford one. That one's like $120. I bought it last Prime Day, $60. I'm telling you, you should never pay full price for a coffee table book because you can always get them dirt cheap over Prime Day. I like to buy some of them now and then you give them away as Christmas gifts and people are like, oh my God, you spent so much money. And it's like, yes, I did.

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1: 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What is the song he is most excited for you to hear? 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
0: On the way today, talking to Lee Bryce about his brand new album, Sunriser. It literally just came out on Friday. We'll talk about some of the new songs on there that he's so excited for you to hear. We're also going to talk about what did Lee Bryce go out and buy for himself when he got his very first number one paycheck. Stick around for more Lee Bryce. Here he is right now. This is Love Like Crazy.

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1: 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We're going to talk all about it and what song he really wants you to listen to coming up in just a few on the Superstar Power Hour.

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2: Lee Bryce is here this week hanging out with us. You just released a brand new album, Sunriser, on Friday. Talk about what song on here are you maybe most excited to see how people react to.
3: There's a beautiful, beautiful song that I really am just like over the moon about and have been, and I've been writing it for like 10 years. And it's called While We Didn't Last.

0: And it's one that I'm like, well, if people don't like it, then I guess I'm just an idiot, you know? Like, I don't know.
1: But 10 years, that is...
0: Yeah, well, I started it and wrote the chorus, and then, like, I had this melody, but the lyrics for the verses just weren't there. And then I tried to write it, like, a couple of different times, the verses, because the chorus was just done. The very first day, it all just kind of just splatted out. And so I just was patient, and then one day, I fell upon same melody. I just got it out that first day, but put the right lyrics to it, and that's a special one.
2: Yeah, I mean, anything you spend 10 years working on, very special. Lee Bryce is here hanging out with us on the Superstar Power Hour. On the way, we're going to play his very first number one song, and we're going to talk about what Lee went out and bought when he got paid for that first number one song. So stick around.

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1: When Lee Bryce got his very first number one song, did he go out and buy himself something nice? I'm going to ask him about this coming up in just a few, and we'll play you that song, A Woman Like You, so don't go anywhere.

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2: Lee Bryce is here this week hanging out with us, and we are celebrating a brand new album they just released last week, Sunriser. But also, while we have you here, I want to play some other fun songs from your catalog, like your very first number one song, A Woman Like You, which I'm going to play in just a minute. But first, I always love to ask, what did you go out and buy yourself when you got paid?

0: for that first number one song? Because as an artist, that's like the first time you're like making any kind of like, you know, real money.
1: Well, other than getting a house for like, you know, like trying to get a mortgage and get stuff that I couldn't have gotten, I will say the very first thing I actually just bought for myself was a 1979 CJ7 like my daddy used to have.
0: I don't even know what that is.
1: It's a Jeep.
0: Okay.
1: Like an old school Jeep. And then I got a paint job on it.
0: Tricked it out a little bit.
1: You know, put a lift on it and put some, you know, I put a winch on it and just got it to where, you know, my daddy had these, he put a Corvette motor in his Jeep and he'd drive me and my brother in the back seat down into the swamp, like water up to our, like, well, let's just say our butts. He'd get out and be chopping down trees and then have a trailer right there. And somehow that Jeep would pull that trailer out of that muck and that mud.
0: Oh my
1: full
0: God.
1: Of wood that he had chopped and all this stuff. It was just nasty. I was like, I gotta have a Jeep like
0: you
1: that.
0: Gotta have one. I love that. That is a great story. All right. Well, now we are going to play you the song that allowed Lee Bryce to buy himself his own nasty Jeep. This is A Woman Like You on the Superstar Power Hour.
2: Last night out of the blue, drifting off to the evening news, she said, honey, what would you do if you'd have never met me? I just laughed, said, I don't know. I could take a couple

0: 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Time for a farm and agribusiness update.
1: A new bill in Congress could give Wisconsin dairy farmers another option in their search for ways to legally maintain employees for most of the year. The Securing Agriculture's Workforce Act of 2026 would change how the H-2A guest worker program applies to year-round agriculture. Immigration attorney Sam Moaband says the proposal would allow ag employers to use H-2A workers for contracts lasting up to 350 days.
2: So the focus is no longer on necessarily temporary or seasonality nature of the position, but hey, do you have a contract? Is it 350 days or less? If so, we're going to say it qualifies now for H-2A. So that allows you to basically get a full year of work.
1: This could be significant for dairy farms, which of course operate every day of the year and have struggled to meet the current temporary or seasonal requirements. We'll keep an eye on these bills as they proceed through Congress. For the Midwest Farm Report, I'm Terry Barr.
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1: Hey, y'all, it's Lee Bryce. Thanks for hanging out with me and Katie Neal. See you back here tomorrow on the Superstar Power Hour.
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Andy Hauser. We've had him at Storytellers Jam in the past, and we are just a few weeks away from our next Storytellers Jam, number 38, presented by Wings Credit Union. It's happening Sunday, October 25th at the Monona Terrace, and Smart Motors Toyota wants to give you their VIP table. 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I'm Christy. Hope your day is going great. We're going to kick it off with Kevin Powers and Shaboozey. Move on Q.

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Madison's Country Q106, Ian Munzik, Love is Blind. Hey, I'm Christy. It's time for a Q debut. Today we have one from Cody Johnson off of his Banks of the Trinity album. This one is a song about perseverance, determination, and pushing forward through life's obstacles. And let's be real, there can be a lot of them. So let me know your thoughts on this song. Rate it 1 through 5. 5 is the best. M if you want to hear it more. L if you want to hear it less. And text me at 608-321-1063. It's the Q debut for Cody Johnson, Time Bomb on Q.

0: Along with being known for her singing and great stage performances, Ashley McBride is also one of the best songwriters in country music. So what advice would she pass down to someone looking to write their first song?
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2: I don't want to tell you to write a song that you don't like, but when you're in the middle of a song and you're not sure that it's good enough doesn't need to come into the equation yet. Get the song done. Sometimes we have to get, some songs are cobwebs and we have to get them out of there so they can make room for great songs. And some of them are going to be just fine. They're going to be fine. Don't get stuck. That's where you're going to shoot yourself in the foot is panicking because you're stuck on something. Walk outside, have a glass of juice, something to take you out of that, what do I do moment.

I'm Christy. More Nashville music notes in about an hour on Q from Mojo Joe's Coffee at the corner of First and Main in Mount Horeb.

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I'm talking like festivals, pumpkin patches, corn mazes, all the things that you would want this time of year in and around the Madison area. 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I'm Christy with Hudson Westbrook. Painted you pretty on Q.

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they have reunited and they're going to be doing some shows, including Windy City Smokeout next year. I'm Christy with Graylin James. 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
13: Starting off with no issues on the interstates, but congestion is starting on the eastbound Beltline between the bridge and John Nolan and slow at Gammon, westbound slow at Summerlin Highway. Brake lights in the construction zone on John Nolan, 151 south at the interstate, and southbound Fish Hatch between Wingra and Carver. No crashes or delays, just traffic light and construction congestion downtown on East Wash Capitol Square and campus. With Q106 traffic, I'm Stacy Kay.
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Madison's Country Q106, Bradley Cooper is suiting up as Duke in a new G.I. Joe reboot. He's taking over a role previously played by Channing Tatum in the earlier G.I. Joe movies. The plot details and any other casting details have not been announced yet, but while he's doing this, he is also currently filming an Ocean's 11 prequel with Margot Robbie. I love both of those actors, and I love Ocean's 11, so I think that's a no-brainer. That's going to be really, really good. And I've never actually seen any of the G.I. Joe movies, but maybe it's time. I am a Bradley Cooper fan. I'm Christy with Brantley Gilbert. Good damn on Q.

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2: Yeah, it's a lot of hurry up and wait. It's a lot of anticipation, but I'm like not mysterious at all. I don't really have any nonchalantness in me. So when I find something like that out, I just want to tell people immediately, especially the fans that are like OGs and that are like, I don't know, watching my stuff every single day. I just want to like let them know. So now I guess we just wait, but we've got other things that are lined up in the in-between that should keep me distracted and busy enough.

Awards this year coming up November 18th, live from Nashville. You can watch on ABC. I'm Christy with Dan and Shay. They're up for Vocal Duo of the Year for the CMAs. It's their latest Say So on Q.

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4: Pockets of congestion on the northbound interstate between 94 and 151 and on the eastbound Beltline between the bridge and John Nolan, and slow at Gammon, westbound slow at Seminole Highway. Brake lights in the construction zone on John Nolan, southbound Fish Hatch between Wingra and Carver, 151 south at the interstate and 12 west at K. No crashes or delays, just traffic light and construction congestion downtown on Eastwash, Capitol Square, and campus. With Q106 traffic, I'm Stacy Kay.
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And Storytellers Jam 38, presented by Wings Credit Union, is coming up soon, just a few weeks away. 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So again, get signed up at Q106.com. I'm Christy with John Party, who's also been at Storytellers Jam in the past. It's Boots Off on Q.

Madison's Country Q106 with Lee Bryce. He joins Katie the rest of this week at 2 o'clock for the Superstar Power Hour. I'm Christy with Atlas. Hold my liquor on Q.

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10: Clearing out on the northbound interstate between 94 and 151, but still pockets of congestion on the eastbound Beltline between the bridge and Park Street, and slow at Gammon, westbound slow at Todd Drive and Seminole Highway. Brake lights in the construction zone on John Nolan, southbound Fish Hatch between Wingra and Carver, 151 south at the interstate, and southbound Midvale Boulevard approaching the Beltline. No crashes or delays, just traffic light and construction congestion downtown on East Wash Capitol Square and campus. With Q106 traffic, I'm Stacy Kay.
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I'm Christy with Bells and Dolly Parton, Son of Jolene, on Q.

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2: I think one thing I've learned over the many years of studio sessions and writing sessions and working with people collaboratively is that your energy and attitude that you bring into the room can affect absolutely everything about the day. 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

0: 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More Nashville music notes in about an hour on Q from Mojo Joe's Coffee at the corner of 1st and Main in Mount Horeb.
1: He's a ranch hand in a pinch, man. 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

Country Q106. Target is apparently lowering prices on nearly 2,000 items as they try to give shoppers more savings heading into the holiday season. The price cuts started last week and include items like clothing, accessories, home goods, and some products seeing discounts of up to 20%. Target isn't the only retailer slashing costs as shoppers are looking for ways to save in this economy. Walmart expanded its rollbacks to over 11,000 items recently. So if you want to get out and do some shopping, that is all good news. 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
8: Madison weather.
9: Lows dip down to about 53. Tonight, under clear skies, southwesterly winds 10 to 20 miles per hour. 73 tomorrow, mainly clear. Tomorrow night, lows level off around 50. I'm weatherology meteorologist Jennifer Wojcicki. Right now, 73.
10: An earlier accident on southbound Northport Drive at School Road may still be an issue. Otherwise, traffic isn't bad. All clear on the interstates and Beltline, but still brake lights in the construction zone on John Nolan and the usual traffic light and construction congestion downtown on East Wash Capitol Square and campus. With Q106 traffic, I'm Stacy Kay.
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Madison's Country Q106. Jason Aldean was named as the most played artist on country radio in the last 20 years. Coming in right behind him was Luke Bryan. It's Jason Aldean, anytime soon on Q.

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Madison's Country Q106. You get a say in all the songs we play, and I would love to know what you think about this one from Caroline Jones. So rate it 1 through 5. 5 is the best. M if you want to hear it more. L if you want to hear it less. And text me at 608-321-1063. It's You're It For Me, Honey, on Q.

0: While Cody Johnson is a talented singer and musician, there is one instrument that Cody will not tackle. And the funny part is, it's the one he likes the sound of the most.
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2: Although I can't play it, the steel guitar has to be my favorite musical instrument. It's because it's so complicated. I'm sure I could figure it out because of my, I know my musical ability. I'm sure I could, but it's like trying to do trigonometry, and I don't want to do trigonometry. I'd just rather play my six strings. But I learned how to play drums first, and then came the bass guitar, and then the guitar. But man, there's nothing like a steel guitar, and when used the right way, I think a steel guitar is just like the most beautiful sound in the world.
0: 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More Nashville Music Notes in about an hour on cue from Maker's Market Square at the corner of First and Main in Mount Horeb.

Madison's Country Q106 with Jordan Davis, who we had at Storytellers Jam back in 2020 before the world shut down. And we are just a couple of weeks away from our next one, Storytellers Jam 38, presented by Wings Credit Union, is happening Sunday, October 25th at the Monona Terrace. 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I'm Christy with Graylin James, who we've had at Storytellers Jam, and now he's opening up for Kenny Chesney next summer at AmFam Field. It is Water at a Wedding on Q.

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I've been going there for quite a while now, and I've done everything from hydrofacials, custom facials, to dermaplaning, to red light therapy, and actually I'll be getting another facial and dermaplane pretty soon here before I head to Nashville for the CMA Awards next month, and I'm already so much looking forward to it. 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

Madison's Country Q106, Blake White, and bet on that. He has a sold-out show coming up at the High Noon Saloon next Friday, the 16th. And I'm going to it. I'm a big fan of him. I haven't seen him yet, but I've been listening to a lot of his stuff. So excited for that one. I'm Christy. That's it for me tonight. Thanks for listening. Enjoy the rest of your night. I'm going to leave you with Bailey Zimmerman on Q.

0: 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Ooh. 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